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One of my favorite things on planet Earth is when we do these all 90s weekends on 99.5 The Wolf. This great 90s country, because it's supreme, always will be. Great song from Neil McCoy ahead, The King. Got some Shenandoah. Tim McGraw is on right now.

0: I know you're loving this. The All 90s Labor Day weekend right here on Texas Country, 99.5 The Wolf. My name is Cadillac Cruz. We're at 888-787-1995. Feel free to check in. I got Sarah on the phone up in McKinney. What you up to?
1: I'm just finished moving.
2: I think I'd rather have three root canals done at the same time than have to move.
1: Yeah, I'll be paying somebody next time.
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There's a real Texas boy. 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Texas Country, 99.5 The Wolf, and all 90s Labor Day weekend. Great song here from Shenandoah. They're going to open up for Luke Combs when he's here in April. We'll have some more free tickets to that show soon from The Wolf.

Can't say you're playing Texas country if you're not playing the King. All 90s Labor Day weekend on 99.5 The Wolf. Cadillac Cruise is my name. One of my favorites of all time from Terry Clark. It will be loud in this studio.

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0: You knew we were going to have to do it. Watermelon Crawl, Tracy Byrd on an all-90s Labor Day weekend here at Texas Country, 99.5 The Wolf. Hey, we got the hookup on four shows right now. It's the ultimate ticket giveaway. So you'll see Tim McGraw on the 11th, Shaboozy on the 12th, Thomas Rhett on the 18th, Hudson Westbrook on the 19th. And all you have to do is text a keyword. 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
8: 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Trevor grew up in Detroit, so he had a lot of that. So there's a lot of pop, a lot of rock. I think Brad was a big Guns N' Roses fan. It runs the gamut, and I think you can kind of see that when you come see our show and hear our whole like body of work and all our songs. We cover all the bases, I think.
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15: I always liken it to being in a sandbox and just like calling a bunch of friends over and we're just going to make some stuff and see what happens. 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
1: Yeah, I want to make this one even bigger, and also want to make it something that I really enjoy doing, because I'm getting to a place now where, you know, I'm not living a life and then going on tours. 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

I know, it feels like we're in Satan's armpit lately. I want to say 43 days now we've hit 100. We still have like 10 more to go in a row. Ugh. It's one of those summers, y'all. We got to survive it. It's 99.5 The Wolf.

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1: I had tears everywhere and like snot everywhere because I was crying. And she walked over to me and she had her new perfume in her hand. And she said, "Honey, do you want some of my perfume?" And then she goes, "Smell my neck." And I was like, "Dolly, I have just cried for the last 20 minutes. I am afraid I'm going to snot on you."

You know, it really is a damn shame what happened to Shania's voice. It just doesn't sound the same anymore, unfortunately. Texas Country, 99.5 The Wolf, all 90s Labor Day weekend. Got King George coming up, Reba, Confederate Railroad, Tracy Lawrence now.

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0: 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You want to get your boo scoot and boogie on? 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
2: Yeah, that was one of the things, like, before, you know, anybody even really knew who I was. I just kept covering his songs, and I wanted him to notice me so bad. 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And I remember her telling me, like, yeah, we knew about you before, you know, anybody else. Because somebody hit him up whenever I put Getting You Home on YouTube. And she listened to it and then showed Chris. Now just getting the right one and whenever, and just, it's surreal.

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0: It's our all 90s Labor Day weekend. Texas Country, 99.5 The Wolf. It's Cadillac Cruise. What were you saying?
1: I want a song, but I don't know what song I want. I want something that's got a beat, but something that's awesome.
0: God, that's like everything we play. Damn. Just let me do my job and make you happy.
1: All right.
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Slang in 90s country for Labor Day weekend. 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Like Winona's coming up, some Mark Chestnut, Toby Keith, Garth Fuerst on The Wolf.

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1: A lot of people wonder sometimes. 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

0: Love a little chow, chow, chow at the end. Nothing but 90s weekend on Texas Country, 99.5 The Wolf. Who's this?
1: My name is Tracy.
0: And?
1: My friend, Brynn. 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

0: y'all. It's Taryn Ryan from the Wake Up with the Wolves show. Happy Labor Day weekend. We see you on that road trip. You're like, oh, the gas. We are going to top your takeoff on Tuesday.
1: That's right. 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

0: 95 The Wolf. My name is Cadillac Cruz. You want to see Tim McGraw for free, and not just him. Three other shows, too. You'll see Shaboozy on the 12th, Thomas Rhett on the 18th, Hudson Westbrook on the 19th. 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

0: Maybe it was McKinney. 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Pam Tillis, Nothing But 90s. 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
7: 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And my friend and designer, Farrah Queen from Oklahoma, came and helped me put my stamp on this place because I really wanted to make sure that it had some girl vibes and obviously a rhinestone saddle because everyone needs one of those. 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
13: A lot of people wonder sometimes, I've had people ask me, like, how did you pick who to sing what? And we just let them kind of pick their song. 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

0: Riley Green talks about going on tour.
1: Yeah, I want to make this one even bigger, and also want to make it something that I really enjoy doing, because I'm getting to a place now where, you know, I'm not living a life and then going on tours. 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
1: I love so much of being a Nashville musician and songwriter and singer, and the music that gets made here and has been made here and will be made here in the future. You know, I'm just thrilled to get to be just a tiny part of that.

0: Man, how many times around Billy Bob's dance floor to that Mark Chestnut classic? Still to come, The Chicks, Clint Black, George Strait, Garth Fuerst, Nothing But 90s Weekend on the Wolf.
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0: Big old Texas size finish right here. Hang on. Yeah, Texas country, 99.5 The Wolf, nothing but 90s for Labor Day. 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
1: In Denton.
0: You're going to UNT, right?
1: Yes, I am.
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0: Oh, for sure. 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

0: I know you love your concerts. 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

0: Country star Keith Urban reminds us all, work and no play is pretty dull.
1: I always liken it to being in a sandbox and just like calling a bunch of friends over and we're just going to make some stuff and see what happens. And the thing I keep being reminded of is that it's called playing music. And I think a lot of the times we all forget that because it's a job as well, but it's like it's playing. It's the first word is playing guitar, playing the drums, playing music, playing. It's meant to have a playfulness quality about it.

0: The Wolf is live from our studios in Victory Park. It's another long weekend of eating and drinking.
1: Yeah. Don't you just love the good old USA?
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Hey, thank you for partying with us. Nothing but 90s weekend on Texas Country 99.5 The Wolf. Cadillac Cruise is my name. Got Clay Walker now. Then what? Some Shania. Then what? Some Tracy Lawrence. Then what? Some Aaron Tippin. Stick around.

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0: request for Shania, our Nothing But 90s weekend for Labor Day on Texas Country 99.5 The Wolf. You said you had a run-in with the ex?
1: Oh, yes. He reminded me last night why I broke up with him. He turned into a complete psycho, and thank you, Jesus, I'm not with him anymore.
0: Nice! It's going to be a girl's night. I can feel it.
1: Heck yeah. I'm 27, beautiful, and single. That's what's up, babe.
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18: 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This is my life, and I want to try to enjoy it and hopefully make this something that I'll do for the rest of my life.

0: Country star Blake Shelton just loves being wherever his wife is.
1: She comes to Oklahoma, and it's not like this now, but at first, she had to have felt like, where am I? What is this place? And the same with me. You know, I go to L.A., and it's like, what is this place? Like, how do I fit in here? And I would still feel that way if she wasn't there, you know? And I think the same thing with her when she comes to Oklahoma. It's just, that's what completes the journey for us, is it's just as long as we're together, it really doesn't matter.

0: Country star Blake Shelton just loves being wherever his wife is.
1: 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What is this place? And the same with me. You know, I go to L.A., and it's like, what is this place? 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And I would still feel that way if she wasn't there, you know? And I think the same thing with her when she comes to Oklahoma. It's just, that's what completes the journey for us, is it's just as long as we're together, it really doesn't matter.

0: sad part about summer being over.
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Great to hear that again from Aaron Tippin. Our Nothing But 90s weekend rolls on. Texas Country, 99.5 The Wolf. Still to come, some Clint Black, George Strait, Trisha Yearwood. Love this one from Mark Chestnut. Let's go!

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Well, it's felt like another Sunday all day, so now my whole week's going to be screwed up. Texas Country, 99.5 The Wolf. Let's keep it going. Nothing but 90s for the rest of the night. Trisha Yearwood.

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0: There we go. Some Tim McGraw, Nothing But 90s Weekend for Labor Day on Texas Country 99.5 The Wolf. That leads me nicely to free tickets to get you in to see Tim McGraw this Friday. Not only that show, but three more. Shaboozy, you'll see Thomas Rhett, you'll see Hudson Westbrook. 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
2: 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Shaboozy coming to the Southside Ballroom. He'll be there on September 12th. Also on September 12th, Josh Turner at Billy Bob's Texas. Thomas Rhett's going to be invading the American Airlines Center. He'll be there on September 18th. Hudson Westbrook starts his national tour at Billy Bob's Texas September 18th and 19th. And don't forget about Vincent Mason coming to the Wolf's Country Close-Up at Grandscape on September 23rd. 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

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You probably want to kick them. 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We have a little relief for you tomorrow, starting with Tara and Ryan, 7 o'clock tomorrow morning.

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1: He's just so inspiring. 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

0: He's won a ton of them, but how important are those awards to Chris Stapleton?
1: Obviously, when you get nominated for awards, it's nice when you win them. But at the same time, I don't ever think about trying to win an award, and I always have to put that out there. You know, I just want to make the best music possible.

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0: 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And he's bringing his friends Treaty Oak Revival, Avery Anna, Shenandoah, and Wyatt McCubbin to make it an even bigger night. 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
1: 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And then again, I didn't realize how much fun it was going to be. 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

0: Hey, y'all, it's Taryn Ryan from the Wake Up with the Wolves show. Happy Labor Day weekend. We see you on that road trip. You're like, oh, the gas. We are going to top your tank off on Tuesday.
1: 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Hello.

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1: 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Shaboozy coming to the Southside Ballroom. He'll be there on September 12th. Also on September 12th, Josh Turner at Billy Bob's Texas. Thomas Rhett's going to be invading the American Airlines Center. 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Hudson Westbrook starts his national tour at Billy Bob's Texas September 18th and 19th. And don't forget about Vincent Mason coming to the Wolf's Country Close-Up at Grandscape on September 23rd. 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

0: What do you suppose the first thing country star Blake Shelton does after he records a song?
1: When I complete a recording, normally the first place I listen to it is just on my iPhone, believe it or not. I think you can really tell a lot about a mix and the song if you can hear it on that tiny little speaker, and if it jumps out at you, that's usually the first place I listen to it. And I know that's weird, but I feel like if you can make something sound incredible on that little tiny speaker, then you've really done something.

0: Thomas Rhett talks about when his girls start dating.
1: I kind of think I would like to say that I would be kind of the strict dad. Just kind of like, ain't home by 10, we have some problems. But I was also that idiot kid who dropped somebody off 5 minutes late, 10 minutes late, an hour late, and I knew there'd be repercussions.
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0: Hey, y'all, it's Tara and Ryan from the Wake Up with the Wolves show. 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
13: If, you know, George Strait and Garth Brooks still get excited about it, I don't think it ever gets old. It's always one of the most exciting things in the world to know, man, I took this song and went in the studio and made this piece of art that I love, that I hope other people love, and then it kind of has its own life and you go out to play a show and people are singing it back to you. There's nothing like that. It's impossible to describe other than

0: y'all. It's Taryn Ryan from the Wake Up with the Wolves show. Happy Labor Day weekend. We see you on that road trip. You're like, oh, the gas. We are going to top your takeoff on Tuesday.
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2: 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Shaboozy coming to the Southside Ballroom. He'll be there on September 12th. Also on September 12th, Josh Turner at Billy Bob's Texas. Thomas Rhett's going to be invading the American Airlines Center. 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Hudson Westbrook starts his national tour at Billy Bob's Texas September 18th and 19th. And don't forget about Vincent Mason coming to the Wolf's Country Close-Up at Grandscape on September 23rd. 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
1: 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And the thing I keep being reminded of is that it's called playing music. 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
0: 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Luke will fill the stadium with hits. And he's bringing his friends Treaty Oak Revival, Avery Anna, Shenandoah, and Wyatt McCubbin to make it an even bigger night. Want to win tickets to this huge show? 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

0: Country star Miranda Lambert really loves her fans at shows. 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
1: They sing every word to every song, not just singles, you know, album cuts. And it's just a feeling of, wow, this is why I do this in the first place. I mean, it takes you back to the first time that you're on stage for four people singing over beer bottles. But then you're like, wow, I've come to this, and people really know me and know my music. And I don't know, it just sometimes overwhelms me.

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1: Better Life with Dr. Sanjay Gupta.
2: It's about as tough a family problem as you can get. An adult child has cut off communication with a parent, or the other way around. It's often represented as ungrateful kids, difficult parents, but the truth, experts say, is usually a lot more complicated and more common than you would think. Researchers estimate 1 in 5 people will become estranged from their father at some point. But here's what I find hopeful. Going no contact isn't always the end of the story. Sometimes it's more of a painful pause that gives both people time to heal, reflect, and grow. The common thread among those who found their way back, they stopped pointing fingers and looked inward instead. 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But also, don't waste time either. 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I'm Dr. Sanjay Gupta, helping you live a better life.
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6: Good morning. Not seeing any issues out there on the roadways in Dallas. Northbound 75 between Woodrow Rogers and 635. Traffic moving freely there, about an 8 to 9 minute travel time. And then in Arlington, there is some road work on southbound 360. The off-ramp to eastbound 20 is partially blocked, but shouldn't really cost you any time. Just a heads up if you are heading that way. I'm Junior Caruso on 99.5 The Wolf.
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14: I'm very happy to be the first woman to have a bar on Broadway. And my friend and designer, Farrah Queen from Oklahoma, came and helped me put my stamp on this place because I really wanted to make sure that it had some girl vibes and obviously a rhinestone saddle because everyone needs one of those. 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
1: It's time for Ryan's Court.
2: Matt from Grapevine has sent us this morning. Says, hey, Tara and Ryan. My wife has a habit that I honestly don't know. I don't know how to deal with this habit she has. Every once in a while, not every day, not even every week, she will eat a dog biscuit. A dog biscuit. The first time I caught her doing it, I thought she was joking. Sorry. She wasn't. She says there's something about the smell and taste that reminds her of a dog she had growing up that
0: Aww,
2: she lost.
0: That's sweet. Apparently, nostalgic.
2: Yeah, happy memories it brings back. I very politely told her I find it disgusting. She basically said, well, you don't have to eat it. Fair point. But now I'm starting to wonder, is this something more serious? I mean, I've never seen another adult just casually grab a milk bone like it's a cookie. He says, I'm considering hiding the dog treats. But that seems... That seems extreme.
0: Now you're going to have a mad wife and a mad dog. I don't suggest that.
2: His idea now, he says, therapy. I'm seriously considering calling a therapist and making an appointment. Just wanting to know.
0: Simmer down, bro.
2: If I'm wrong for wanting to send my wife to therapy because every now and then she'll eat a dog biscuit.
0: I mean, it is food. What does he care if she eats dog biscuits or not?
2: Tara.
3: There was a pet food company guy. He ate his pet food for a year to prove that it was healthy for all the dogs.
2: Right. Fine. My wife won't kiss me after I eat onions. I'm imagining him. He's like, going to be a week until we kiss again. All right, what do you think?
4: Yeah, although I don't understand it, but they do put more restrictions on animal food than they do human food. So.
0: Right? She might actually be the smartest one in the room.
2: Or has she read the ingredients? She doesn't know what she's ingesting.
4: Maybe.
2: What do you think? The Wolf.
5: Hi. I think he should be more worried about the dentist bill if she's eating all those hard dog biscuits.
2: It's like eating a ginger snap, Tara. Right?
0: I've eaten a dog biscuit before. It's not this big of a deal, y'all. Yes.
2: You have?
0: On a dare, yes, because we're dum-dums in college. And they are harder, friend. I agree. That's the point of them, is to keep the tartar off the dog's teeth. But,
5: For sure. I had a slumber party one time, and my mom joked about eating the dog biscuit, and then one of my friends did it, and she was appalled by how hard and crunchy it was.
0: Yeah, I mean, it's like an overcooked, like when you leave a cookie in too long.
2: Yes. Good morning, the Wolf, juror 36, thoughts of the case?
6: I don't have a problem with it, Tara. I mean, does she have a shiny coat?
2: That's enough.
6: Is she fetching balls?
2: Fetching balls.
0: Juror, she may, right?
2: Order.
6: Does she sit when asked?
0: Okay. Young lady.
2: I need decorum in this courtroom. Now, while I believe she may need a little help here, I'm with Matt.
0: Oh, good gracious.
2: I don't think it rises to the level of needing a therapist yet. So with that in mind, Matt, son, don't send that woman there over a dog biscuit. If it makes her happy to think of happy memories, let her have that little treat. Marriage, in my opinion, is about picking your battles. And this one's already been chewed on, Tara. Case close.
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9: 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Shaboozy coming to the Southside Ballroom. He'll be there on September 12th. Also on September 12th, Josh Turner at Billy Bob's Texas. Thomas Rhett's going to be invading the American Airlines Center. He'll be there on September 18th. Hudson Westbrook starts his national tour at Billy Bob's Texas September 18th and 19th. And don't forget about Vincent Mason coming to the Wolf's Country Close-Up at Grandscape on September 23rd. 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
18: In Rowlett, there's an accident on the westbound side of 30 near Dal Rock. It's blocking the right lane. Drivers getting through the area fairly easy. Just be cautious and stay to the left. Also got a crash in Dallas on westbound 30. This blocks the right lane at Dolphin. Same thing, not a major delay. Just a heads up, stay to the left if you're passing through the area. I'm Junior Caruso on 99.5 The Wolf.
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0: Texas Country 99.5 The Wolf. Good morning, y'all. So we give it the Wolf Show with Tara and Ryan. I have amazing news.
1: Oh, really?
0: It is already Tuesday, my loves.
1: That's right.
0: Unless you had to work yesterday, and then you're like, that's not amazing news. It's just a Tuesday, Tara.
1: It's another Tuesday for me, yeah.
0: We're the Wake Up with the Wolf Show with Tara and Ryan. Did I already say that part?
1: Here we go.
0: It's Try It Out Tuesday, and we're very excited because we'll be trying Meet Church Matt's new collaboration with the, Jack Link's.
1: Jack Link's beef jerky, folks. Yes.
0: I was very excited to find this in the store. I actually went,
1: yeah.
0: And the girl looked at me and I'm like, it's not in all Walmarts. It's only in special Walmarts. You have to do a little searchy search.
1: Yes. And I searched as well because I was unaware that you had found it.
0: Yes. So that I looked... text I sent you with the pictures of me going, yay, you missed that part. It was a long weekend.
1: Yeah. Okay. Well, anyway, I was looking around too. It's hard to find. You got to go on the app. But yeah, 7:50 this morning, we are going to try Meet Church Matt from Waxahachie, his collab with Jack Link's beef jerky. I'm pumped about this.
0: But wait, there's more.
1: Okay.
0: It happens to be Top Your Tank Off Tuesday, Ryan Fox. And yesterday I went to the gas and I was watching it pump and I was like, oh my gosh, again?
1: It's nuts.
0: Gas prices are up again?
1: It's nuts.
0: But we got you. We're going to top you off, baby.
1: Every hour starting at 7 a.m. this morning. So you just keep it right here and we'll top off your tank. We'll give you some beef jerky ideas.
0: We want you to leave your tank on. We want to top off your tank.
1: That's a good
0: point.
1: Not
0: to be confused with Take Off Your Tank Thursday. That's on Thursday,
1: That's
0: y'all.
1: That's right.
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0: Yeah, that's a night wolf contest.
1: All right. Well, all right. Coming up here on the Wake Up with the Wolf Show, it's the battle of the best things we've seen all day. 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
8: In Dallas, there's an accident on the westbound side of 30 at Dolphin. It's blocking the right lane and traffic's moving slow from Jim Miller Road. There's a 5-minute delay. And in Euless, there's a crash on eastbound 183 at Euless Main Street. This is in the left lane, causing a slowdown from FM 157 Industrial. About a 2, maybe 3-minute delay getting through there. I'm Junior Caruso on 99.5 The Wolf.
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12: This is Fox 4 meteorologist Allie Toriano. Another very hot day today with highs near 101, feeling as hot as 108. There's a low storm chance for the late afternoon and evening hours. Tonight we quiet down, lows in the lower 80s, and for tomorrow, plenty of sunshine with highs back near 100. I'm Fox 4's Allie Toriano on 99.5 The Wolf.
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0: 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It is the Waking Up the Wolf Show with Tara and Ryan. 6:04 for your Tuesday. Good morning, my love.
1: We battle it out to make you smile every morning. The battle of the best things that we've seen today, Tuesday edition. And when you mess with Texans, Tara.
0: Uh-oh.
1: I guess this is what happens to you. After Ella Langley and Morgan Wallen, 99.5 The Wolf.

0: Langley. Morgan Wallen, Texas Country 99.5 The Wolf. Good morning, y'all. It's Wake Up with the Wolf Show with Tara and Ryan. Tuesday is here, which means it is Top Your Tank Off Tuesday. We're going to hook you up with free gas. $50 in free gas from our friends at Kroger's. Your first chance to win is coming up at 7 o'clock. It is time for Bow the Best Things We've Seen All Day.
1: Yes.
0: And cue the Dolly, Ryan Fox.
1: Okay. Here comes Dolly. Working out to
0: find. The tributes and the honors just keep rolling in. If you happen to catch my Tennessee Vols play on Saturday, they did a really cool dedication to her with the band, you know.
1: Oh, yeah.
0: You know, A&M does all the formations. Their band did a really cool Dolly formation and a bit of Dunja Dolly songs. She was a Vols fan like me. This is very cool. So our friends over at American Airlines, in order to honor Dolly, are going to renumber the Dallas to Nashville flight to honor Dolly Parton. Right now, it's flight 1396.
1: Yeah.
0: It's going to be changed to flight 925.
1: Oh.
0: Now, it won't take effect until March 28th. I'm assuming that's some sort of computer change-up kind of deal. But we're hoping by then, Nashville International Airport will then be Dolly International. But
1: right.
0: Anyway, high five to our friends at American Airlines for honoring our Dolly. Flight 925.
1: I love that. All right. Ring the bell for me, Tara. Well, let's go and do that because it really fits, actually.
0: Okay.
1: Because speaking of American Airlines, there was a flight out of DFW, and it was going to Newark, New Jersey.
0: Did somebody try to fly with peanut butter and not realize peanut butter is considered a liquid?
1: I know that's
0: it
1: a thing right now.
0: It conforms to the size of the jar, therefore it is a liquid.
1: Oh, okay, well, that's good to know. It has nothing to do with that, although that is very important. So there's a gentleman that got on this plane. He started spewing really awful things at the flight attendant. He was saying things to the women on board. And so a former law enforcement officer named Juan Mejia.
0: Hi, Juan.
1: He said, you know what? I'm going to take matters in my own hands. Goes and sits next to this guy. The guy didn't pipe down. So he decides to get a whole bunch of duct tape, duct tapes this guy to his seat, and it goes around and around the chair and around the chair and around the chair. And then it looks like, you know, in Scooby-Doo, whenever they wrap up the bad guy at the end and he's got the mask on. It kind of looks like that. They taped his head all the way down to the bottom of his body. They let him off the plane at Baltimore. They stopped early at Baltimore, let him off, then continued on to Newark, New Jersey. But I just want to give a shout out. I don't know if this guy's from Texas or not. I'm assuming
0: he probably is. And he had duct tape. He's a planner. There was a mom on that plane, too.
1: That's right.
0: She had it in the diaper bag. You never know when you're going to need duct tape.
1: Never know. Never know when you're going to use that duct tape. We salute you, sir.
2: For sure. Tara and Ryan Fox.
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1: 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And today, he's got something that he says I will be very interested in. 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
10: In Dallas, westbound 30th Dolphin, an accident blocking two right lanes has you backed up to Jim Miller. There's a 10-minute delay. And then in Euless, eastbound 183, the left lane's closed between Eckerd Drive and Euless Main Street due to an accident. And this is causing a slowdown from Murphy Drive, about a 5 to 6 minute delay there. I'm Junior Caruso on 99.5 The Wolf.
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0: Bailey Zimmerman on Texas Country 99.5 The Wolf. It's a Wake Up with the Wolf show with Tara and Ryan. 6:30 for your already Tuesday morning, and we want to send you for some fun. 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
1: Every week at this time, my youngest son Landon hops on to join us. He says he's got something his old dad is interested in, so let's bring him in. Hey, buddy.
2: Hi, everybody. It's Landon. With Ask a 9-year-old. And apparently, we have officially reached the point where the robots are taking over. Have you heard about this crazy new toilet? My dad has, and he's very interested.
0: Oh, my.
1: Oh, yeah.
2: Basically, it's a toilet that drives itself to you. Yep, you don't walk to the bathroom. The bathroom comes to you.
0: What?
1: Genius.
2: You can summon it with a remote or your voice. And it uses sensors and AI to drive around your house. Apparently, it could even come right up to your bed, which sounds convenient. But I have one question. Why? If you're able to get out of bed and walk to the bathroom, just walk to the bathroom.
0: Right.
2: But Dad loves this thing. Ugh. He says it's the future.
1: It really is, son.
2: I think Dad's dream is to sit on the couch eating chips. And all he has to say is, toilet, come here. And then, boom, here comes the toilet. It has a bidet, a warm air dryer, and it can even clean and disinfect itself. Okay. Basically, it's a toilet with better hygiene than most people. And apparently, there's a special compartment that deals with the stuff. Then the robot goes back to its charging station to empty itself, refill, clean itself, and recharge. But get this. It costs $4,000, which is pretty expensive, but I know Dad. Give him about 3 days. Now I'm going to hear, hey, Landon, come check this out. I bought something, and I walk into the living room, and there's going to be a robot toilet sitting there. And Dad's going to be like, but there's just one little problem with it. It doesn't pick you up and put you on it.
0: Oh,
2: you still have to get onto the toilet.
1: Yeah, it seems like a lot of work.
2: I'll keep posted on this. Oh, and I heard Apple is unveiling its first foldable iPhone this week, too.
1: Oh, yeah.
2: What a time to be alive. How soon before my dad uses both at the same time? Sitting on that robot toilet, talking on his foldable iPhone, while telling his toilet where to go. Dad, I love you, but if I walk into the living room and see you're about to get on the toilet, I'm moving out.
1: Wait, what?
2: I'm Landon, and this has been Ask a 9-year-old. Landon out.
0: Yeah, it doesn't have walls, Ryan. You're going to be pooping and peeing in your living room in front of your family. Ew.
1: The future is now, Tara.
0: Landon, I've got a guest bedroom, honey. Come on.
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0: I'll take him.
1: Appreciate that update there, Landon. Okay, coming up, there is a big new mural coming to Fort Worth, and we have the guy that's about to make this thing. You kind of love this. 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
10: In Arlington, there's a disabled vehicle on the eastbound side at 20 near Bowman Springs. It's in the center lane, and that has caused a slowdown from 820, about a 3 to 4 minute delay there. And then in Dallas, westbound 30 at Dolphin, there's a wreck that has two right lanes closed. This has you backed up to Loop 12 Buckner Boulevard and going to add about 10 minutes to your travel time. I'm Junior Caruso on 99.5 The Wolf.
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1: They sing every word to every song, not just singles, you know, album cuts. And it's just a feeling of, wow, this is why I do this in the first place. I mean, it takes you back to the first time that you're on stage for four people singing over beer bottles. But then you're like, wow, I've come to this, and people really know me and know my music. And I don't know, it just sometimes overwhelms me.

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1: You know, Texas Chevy dealers, Wolf weather. Sunshine, puffy clouds, and spicy hot today. We do have a heat advisory, so just start hydrating the minute that your foot hits the floor, y'all. It's right now, it's 82 in Texas country.
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0: George. 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Happy Tuesday, y'all. It is the Wake Up with the Wolf show with Tara and Ryan.
1: All right, something big and fun is coming to Fort Worth. We got the guy behind it hopping on to give us all the scoop. Coming up, two songs from right now on 99.5 The Wolf. Here's Morgan Wallen.

are so many people moving to DFW? 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

0: Jason Aldean on Texas Country 99.5 The Wolf. It's a Wake Up at the Wolf show with Tara and Ryan. Don't go anywhere. Coming at 7 o'clock, we're going to top off your tank, baby. It's Top Off Your Tank Tuesday. 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
1: So pumped up about this. Juan Velasquez is an artist. He's about to paint a mural honoring the late, great Dolly Parton at the Stagecoach Ballroom in Fort Worth. And he is waking up with the Wolf.
2: Good morning. Working 9 to 5.
0: Just love how much more beautiful you make Dallas and Fort Worth look, and we are over the moon excited that you have decided to honor Dolly, friend. Tell us about that.
1: Yeah, what inspired you to do this?
2: My our oldest daughter, Anavea, she was a big fan, and she kind of took it pretty hard.
0: Yeah.
2: And, you know, I just, that kind of made me want to, you know, paint a mural for her.
1: When are you starting this, and how long do you think it's going to take, Juan?
2: I think it's probably going to be like Wednesday. And we should probably finish it at the end of the week.
0: Oh, my gosh. Dang. It would take me 7 years to even draw Dolly's eyes, Juan.
2: Yeah. I primarily work with spray paint. So spray paint, you know, you can paint a lot faster than if you were using a brush.
1: We're here with Juan Velasquez. He is painting the new Dolly Parton mural at the Stagecoach Ballroom in Fort Worth. They're on the wall outside. I didn't realize you did this all with spray paint.
2: Yeah, I painted with spray paint.
1: Wow. So did the Stagecoach Ballroom reach out to you, or did you reach out to them? How did that come about?
2: You know, usually people reach out to me, and they're like, hey, can you paint a mural, and, you know, can you give me a quote? But I didn't really have anybody reach out to me, so I just decided to just, like, pretty much self-fund it, just do it myself. And I told them, hey, I really want to do this. Would y'all be okay if I paint this outside your building? And they reached out to me, and they were very happy with it, and, you know, now we're here.
0: For you, I know art is therapy. I know you know it is for your daughter. Thank you for giving us this gift. We really love Dolly, and for you to put your heart and soul into this just means a whole lot to all of us. I love your gift, and I love that you share it with us. You just make my heart happy, friend.
2: Thank you very much.
1: We're here with Juan Velasquez. He is painting the new Dolly Parton mural at the Stagecoach Ballroom in Fort Worth. You also painted the one at Gilberto's Tacos in Arlington, right? The Dez Caught It mural with Dez Bryant?
2: Yeah.
1: We love that one. Oh, my gosh. It's so good. It's hard to let that go, man. That was such a tough game. It's a beautiful mural. What did Dez think about it?
2: He wrote like a very, I would say, inspirational and moving post about it, saying that he really appreciated that people still stand behind them and support them.
0: Is there anyone you haven't painted yet that you want to paint somewhere?
2: My very first mural that I painted was of George Strait.
1: Oh, really?
2: It was my very first mural, so I did not do him any justice.
1: So he wants a redo.
0: You want a redo? Well,
2: because I'm a big fan of George Strait. I've actually gone to Vegas to watch him in concert.
1: Okay. We need to make this happen. We need to find a spot for Juan to do a George Strait mural here in DFW. Yeah. Okay, that's our next project, Juan. You and the Wake Up with the Wolf show, okay?
2: Yeah.
1: Juan Velasquez, he is painting the new Dolly Parton mural at the Stagecoach Ballroom in Fort Worth. Thank you so much for doing this, and we cannot wait for the George Strait mural that we're going to do, too. Appreciate you.
2: Thank you very much.
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16: She comes to Oklahoma, and it's not like this now, but at first, she had to have felt like, where am I? What is this place? And the same with me. You know, I go to L.A., and it's like, what is this place? Like, how do I fit in here? And I would still feel that way if she wasn't there, you know, and I think the same thing with her when she comes to Oklahoma. It's just, that's what completes the journey for us, is it's just as long as we're together, it really doesn't matter.

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1: 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You know, I'm just thrilled to get to be just a tiny part of that.

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1: In Dallas, westbound 30, there's a wreck at Dolphin Road, and it's blocking the right lane. That has you backed up to Loop 12 Buckner Boulevard, and there's just over a 10-minute delay. In Arlington, got a disabled vehicle on the eastbound side of 20 at Bowman Springs, and it's sitting in the center lane. That has you moving slow from 820, and there's a 5-minute delay there. I'm Junior Caruso on 99.5 The Wolf.
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0: 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It's a Wake Up with the Wolf show with Tara and Judge Ryan.
1: Good morning, The Wolf. Who's this?
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2: 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All right.
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0: Sammy Kershaw. 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Good morning, y'all. It is the Wake Up with the Wolf show with Tara and Judge Ryan. 7-Eleven for your already Tuesday. I'm going to say it's already Tuesday all day today.
1: That's right. It's a good thing. A short week, hopefully, for most. And as we're gabbling in, let's set the theme, Tara. Here we

0: This is perhaps a situation you or someone you know has been in before. This morning's case comes to us from a listener that we're going to call Carrie.
1: Okay.
0: Carrie, okay.
2: A friend of mine invited me to her baby shower, but whenever I had a baby shower, she didn't come to my baby shower. So I'm wondering if it's wrong for me to tell my friend that I'm not going to go to her baby shower.
0: So now there's a little more to this story that she wanted us to share.
1: Okay.
0: She says her friend, who we're going to call Megan here, didn't just miss it because she was sick or had some emergency. Carrie says Megan basically told her afterward that she had something else going on and couldn't make it.
1: Okay.
0: She was hurt, but let it go. Carrie was. Fast forward to now, Megan's having the baby shower and suddenly she gets the invitation. She's thinking, why would I show up for yours when you couldn't be bothered to show up for mine? What do you think about this?
1: Well, Carrie, first of all, you didn't let it go because you're thinking about not going, but well, you have a choice. Is this going to be a transactional friendship where you keep score of everything, or is this going to be a friendship? And if it's a transactional friendship, then no, don't go. And I just feel like, really?
0: For me, like my take, friendship goes both ways, and if my shower was not important enough for you to attend, it was an emergency why Megan wasn't there, then why should yours be important enough for me to come to?
1: And I'm surprised you take that stance, because you are not someone that keeps score. I'm sitting here with you every day. You're not one of those people that go, well, they didn't come to my shower. Oh, they forgot my birthday, so I'm not going to celebrate their birthday. That doesn't sound like you at all.
0: Well, because I'm feeling the hurt. I'm trying to put myself in Carrie's shoes, okay? And I'm feeling the hurt that she's feeling. But what do you think? It's time to sound off. Is Carrie wrong for not going to her friend's baby shower when this friend couldn't be bothered to show up for hers? 888-787-1995. Sound off. Now we got your calls and that verdict. 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
10: In Fort Worth, there's an accident on eastbound 30 at Chapel Creek. It's in the left lane and traffic is moving slow from 20. There's a little less than a 20-minute delay. And in Arlington, eastbound 20 at Bowman Springs, a disabled vehicle in the center lane has caused a slowdown from 820. That's going to cost you 3 to 4 minutes. I'm Junior Caruso on 99.5 The Wolf.
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20: 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And I know that's weird, but I feel like if you can make something sound incredible on that little tiny speaker, then you've really done something.

0: 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It's a Wake Up at the Wolf show with Tara and Judge Ryan. 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
1: All right, so Carrie wants to know this morning if she's wrong for not going to her friend's baby shower when this friend, she believes, couldn't be bothered to show up for hers a couple years ago.
2: So I think that she should still go to her friend's shower. Maybe her friend had something come up unexpectedly and she couldn't make it, because if their friendship means that much, they shouldn't let one little incident like this get in the way. And plus, why punish the baby? It's not the baby's fault.
0: Well, that's valid. Here's the point. We don't know what Megan was going through. I mean, Megan told her that she didn't come and she told her why. But there's always underlying stuff going on with people that makes them not do things that they usually do. Mm-hmm. Maybe a little bit of grace, right?
2: Yeah, maybe she was depressed, or maybe she has social anxiety. We don't know.
1: All right, what do you think? How should I rule in this case? 888-787-1995. Sound off now. We got your calls and that verdict. Two songs away on The Wolf.

0: 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Good morning, y'all. 7:30, the Wake Up with the Wolf show with Tara and Judge Ryan.
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2: A friend of mine invited me to her baby shower, but whenever I had a baby shower, she didn't come to my baby shower. So I'm wondering if it's wrong for me to tell my friend that I'm not going to go to her baby shower.
0: Ugh.
1: She wants to know she's wrong for wanting to skip out on the baby shower. Feels a little slighted by this. What say you? How should I rule here?
3: Oh my gosh. The girl dissed her to begin with because she said, I have something else come up, but she didn't want to tell her what.
1: Yeah.
3: So to me, that's a... I have something else. I don't have a really good reason, but I don't want to have to get into conversation with you. Secondly, have they had friendship stuff in between the first baby shower and the second baby shower? If so, she just needs to suck it up and go because she's allowed herself to have the friendship after the death. So she just needs to go.
1: Just needs to write it off and move on.
3: But to be honest, the first thing is this transactional. Is it a tit for tat? Because, you know, I'm not seeing a friendship here to begin with. I think she needs to go or not go, but she needs to be done with whatever it is. Just be done with it.
0: Good morning, 99.5 The Wolf. What do you think?
4: I think she's wrong. She said that the friend already had plans. If she already had plans, people have lives, you know, besides trying to live around your baby shower. Send a gift if you feel like you really want to go.
0: I mean, plus you're missing out on the experience with all your other friends that are going to be there.
4: Yeah. Because back in my day, friends, if you're a true friend, you would be helping with the baby shower.
0: That's true.
1: Yeah.
0: Yeah. You show up early to do the how can I help you thing.
1: Maybe you show her how to be a good friend.
0: Yeah. You're right. Yeah. Listen to you, Ryan.
1: Okay, I'm starting
0: you
1: to come around
0: like
1: a little
0: Sunday
1: bit.
0: You sound like a Sunday school teacher, Your Honor.
4: I'll laugh for Ryan. Woohoo!
0: At the end of the day, I think this is one of those situations where Carrie, this is not the only problem she has with Megan.
1: Mm-hmm. Okay.
0: And Carrie, girl, life's too short for all of this mess. Either let it go or let her go. But you can't be keeping a scorecard on your friendships.
1: At first, I was approaching being more of a petty Betty about this ruling, but you guys have convinced me here this morning.
0: Betty.
1: I'm going to rule against Carrie because you can't control what Megan did a couple of years ago, Carrie. You can only control whether you show up today. Sometimes you have to swallow your pride, put on the stretchy pants, and eat the dang cake. Case closed, Tara.
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0: I like when Your Honor says things like, eat the dang cake. You are a professional,
1: Thank
0: sir.
1: Thank you very much.
0: Professional.
1: I like to keep it that way here in this court of law. Every Tuesday here on the show, yes, it's Tuesday, try it out Tuesday. We try a new product before you buy it.
0: So excited.
1: Today's comes to us courtesy of a little friend of ours, or big friend of ours, actually, in Waxahachie. You're going to like this next at 7:50 here on the Wolf.
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7: 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Shaboozy coming to the Southside Ballroom. He'll be there on September 12th. Also on September 12th, Josh Turner at Billy Bob's Texas. Thomas Rhett's going to be invading the American Airlines Center. He'll be there on September 18th. Hudson Westbrook starts his national tour at Billy Bob's Texas September 18th and 19th. And don't forget about Vincent Mason coming to the Wolf's Country Close-Up at Grandscape on September 23rd. 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
13: In Arlington, there's a disabled vehicle on the eastbound side of 20 at Bowman Springs. There's three left lanes blocked and traffic is moving slow from 820. There's a little less than a 10-minute delay getting through the area. And then in Dallas, there's an accident on northbound 35. The off-ramp to the tollway is blocked. Traffic's moving slow from Highline and there is a 2 to 3 minute delay there. I'm Junior Caruso on 99.5 The Wolf.
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6: 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Sunny with some puffy clouds. 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We do have a heat advisory, so hydrate, my friends. Our high today, 102. Right now, it is 80 in Texas country.
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0: 99.5 The Wolf. Hold on, you talk because I'm going to sneeze.
1: Oh, gosh. I want to wait for it
0: now. Wake up with the Wolf. Aaron, Ryan, look at the light. Look at the light.
1: Is it not the worst when you're trying to sneeze and it doesn't come out?
0: Yeah, especially when you host a radio show. It is time for Try It Out Tuesday.
1: Yeah, it's coming up. So we're going to try a new product before you buy it like we do every week. And this one comes courtesy of a big friend of ours in Waxahachie. You're going to like this. And I feel like we're going to like it too when we try it for the first time. In 6 minutes on 99.5 The Wolf, here's Megan Maroney.

0: Country, 99.5 The Wolf. Good morning, y'all. It's the Wake Up the Wolf Show with Tara and Ryan. 7:50 for your Tuesday. And good morning to our friends in Lancaster. Y'all are a Texas town we love. Appreciate y'all waking up the Wolf. Okay, all weekend long. It's time for Try It Out Tuesday.
1: It's got to be one of the coolest things that's ever happened to me. I mean, I said for Jack Links to even call me is crazy. I mean, their current collaboration is with a small guy named Mr. Beast. So when I took this call, I was like, are you kidding me?
0: That is our friend, Meet Church Matt, the official pitmaster of your Dallas Cowboys.
2: Yes, from Meet Church in Waxahachie, Texas. And we talked to him the other day about this, new collab that he has with Jack Links Beef Jerky.
0: So good.
2: So everyone knows what Jack Links is. They have commercials everywhere. Well, they're teaming up with it. What I love about this, we haven't tried this. We're going to try the Holy Cow Jerky and also this Honey Hog Pork Jerky.
0: All right, why don't you try the Holy Cow first, because you can't talk and chew beef jerky at the same time.
2: you don't think?
0: Has been sitting on my counter all weekend. I want you to know I restrained from trying it.
2: Just like the Holy Cow. I just made a brisket with the Holy Cow. It smells just like that.
0: Oh. It tastes exactly
2: yeah,
0: like the whole, but exactly.
2: It's got all the flavor that you have when you make something with the Holy Cow rub.
0: Okay, that's a total thumbs up. I'm in.
2: 10 out of 10. It's got a sweetness to it, too, which I like.
0: Okay, and then my favorite Meat Church rub is the Honey Hog Barbecue Rub.
2: Honey Hog,
0: I put it on chicken. It's insane.
2: It's almost like they put bacon in here, right?
0: Yeah, this is pork jerky, which I've never had pork
2: jerky.
0: Like only beef.
2: Almost like pieces of bacon they put in there. Okay.
0: Oh, stop.
2: That's really sweet.
0: It tastes just like the Honey Hog Barbecue Rub. I love it.
2: It's amazing. You're
0: a little
2: right.
0: more tender because it's pork.
2: It is
0: oh my gosh. This is amazing. Okay, so you're like, where can we get some?
2: Yes.
0: So they have them at Walmart stores, but not all of them yet. So what you can do is you can go online on their search engine and put in...
2: On the Walmart app, yeah.
0: Right, right. Or online on their webpage. The Jack Links Meat Church Barbecue. It'll tell you where you got it. I got mine in Plano, but there was only one store over there that had it. But it's worth the drive because this is fantastic.
2: No, and it's... And we're talking. I mean, we're talking about, you know, it's at Walmart. Walmart's all over the nation.
0: Ooh.
2: This is at. So this is not
0: fancy.
2: Just a local thing. Meat Church is national. I love this, too, that Jack Links is a family-owned company.
0: Yeah.
2: And Meat Church, obviously a family-owned company with the Pittmans down in Waxahachie. So
0: I'm totally in on this. And think of all the ways that you can use beef jerky. Oh, my gosh. Soccer practices, football bags.
2: Yes.
0: All traveling.
2: Protein.
0: Hiking.
2: It's all protein. Yeah.
0: Yeah.
2: It's amazing. So congratulations to Matt and Mrs. Meat Church down in Waxahachie. We love supporting you guys. Go out and support a local family business in Meat Church. And it's a home run, baby.
0: Yeah, it is. I love both of it. Thing. Yum.
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2: All right, Tara, coming up. I thought we'd have a little fun here on a Tuesday. We're back at it after a holiday. I thought we'd play a little game.
0: Well, this usually means I'm going under the bus when you say we're going to have some fun.
2: What? Okay, since you're a DJ, I think this will be easy for you, okay?
0: Okay.
2: Don't go anywhere. 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
0: How come I knew I was going under the bus?
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8: In Fort Worth, southbound 35W, an accident at Alta Mesa blocks two left lanes. That has you moving slow from Seminary Drive and will add about 20 minutes to your travel time. And then in Dallas, eastbound 635, there's an accident blocking the left lane of the exit to northbound 75. Be cautious and stay to the right. I'm Junior Caruso on 99.5 The Wolf.
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0: Country star Blake Shelton just loves being wherever his wife is.
1: She comes to Oklahoma, and it's not like this now, but at first, she had to have felt like, where am I? What is this place? And the same with me. You know, I go to LA and it's like, what is this place? Like, how do I fit in here? And I would still feel that way if she wasn't there, you know? And I think the same thing with her when she comes to Oklahoma. It's just, that's what completes the journey for us, is it's just as long as we're together, it really doesn't matter.
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0: Ella Langley on Texas Country 99.5 The Wolf. It is the Wake Up with the Wolf show with Tara and Ryan.
1: We're headed to Fort Worth right now. Who is this?
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0: Texas country. 99.5 The Wolf. It's the Wake Up with the Wolf show with Tara and Ryan. Welcome to your already Tuesday. We are the Wake Up with the Wolf show, and we are topping off your tank all day today. It's top your tank off Tuesday. Right. I don't want to mess it up. Top, not take.
1: Now, we're doing this all day long, so keep it locked down. We want you to win this free gas. Okay, Tara, since you're a music DJ, you've done this for many years now. I feel like this should be easy for you, so I thought we'd play a little game here, okay?
0: Okay.
1: This is like a layup in basketball, right? Mm-hmm. It should be very easy.
0: Now, a little pulling back the curtain.
1: Yeah.
0: Typically, when Ryan does things like this to me, he is doing things to me to make me look like I don't know what I'm doing.
1: What?
0: Playful fun like a brother.
1: Huh.
0: But I see the look on your face. You have that... that sarcastic smile, and you're giggling and trying not to, which means I'm going under the bus.
1: Am I not allowed to be happy?
0: I'll also mention that Ryan can hear two little notes of a song from back in 1954 and know what song it is. But go ahead.
1: Well, I don't want to gloat.
0: Have a little fun, my brother.
1: Yeah, thank you for bringing this up. This is a little thing that we're going to call the name game. Basically,
0: okay.
1: I give you a music star's real name, and all you got to do, Tara, all you have to do is guess... who I'm talking about, who
0: okay.
1: the star is, okay? And you just need to guess two of these to win the game.
0: Are these all country artists or all genres?
1: All genre.
0: Okay.
1: All genre. Just guess two of the star's names, Tara. That's all you got to do, and you win the name game.
0: Do I get a prize?
1: You get the satisfaction of knowing you won the name game, Tara.
0: I like prizes better.
1: Okay. Are you ready?
0: I'm ready.
1: All right. First up, who is this star? Stephanie Joanne Angelina Germanotta. Who is that?
0: Oh, that's Gwen Stefani.
1: Judges, what do we... so sorry. It would be this lady right here, Tara.
0: Oh!
1: Go ahead. Hit the... go ahead. Do the...
0: Lady Gaga. I knew it.
1: Okay. Moving on.
0: Okay. I didn't know it, and then I knew it.
1: Pete Gene Hernandez. Who is Pete Gene Hernandez?
0: Gene Simmons?
1: No, it's not. Bruno Mars.
0: That about Bruno Mars.
1: Peter Gene Hernandez.
0: Could you pick more obscure names for these people?
1: I thought he was a huge star, Tara. Okay. Up next, Reginald Kenneth Dwight. Who, whose real name is that? What do you think? Reginald Kenneth Dwight. Tara, we have a time limit on this.
0: I don't know who that is.
1: You give up?
0: Yes.
1: You need to get two of these. All right. Well, it's this person right here, Tara. Elton John. You're not really putting
0: his
1: a good
0: name
1: foot forward here.
0: Elton John's name is Reginald?
1: Yes. Okay.
0: I didn't know that.
1: You'll get this one. Who is Catherine Elizabeth Hudson? And this is a music star. Catherine Elizabeth Hudson. Who could this be, Tara?
0: I don't know, Ryan.
1: This is not going
0: well. Why would we need to know their real names?
1: This will be none other than this lady, Tara.
0: Katy Perry?
1: Katy Perry. Real name is Kate Hudson. She had to change it because of the actress. She is Katy Perry. And then finally, Tara, for all the marbles, at least, well, you can get half of it. You need two names. You're already out. But Robin Rihanna Fenty. Who is Robin Rihanna Fenty,
0: Well,
1: Tara?
0: I'm going to say Rihanna, but you're probably going to go, no, dum-dum.
1: Okay, I got one.
0: Handed me that one.
1: I thought we'd do this. Can you do better than Tara? Can you play the name game and when it get two of these names right... and you'll win tickets to see Shaboozy. Caller 9 is the contestant. 888-787-1995. Play the name game. 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
0: I'd just like to say, aside from Shaboozy, this is why I'm a country DJ, because everybody just keeps their names and is normal.
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9: In Arlington, there's an accident on eastbound 20 at Little Road. It's blocking the left lane. Traffic is moving slow from 820, and there's close to a 20-minute delay. Then in Grand Prairie, eastbound 20 at Beltline, got a wreck in the left lane. That has you moving slow from Carrier Parkway, and it'll add about 10 minutes to your travel time. I'm Junior Caruso on 99.5 The Wolf.
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0: 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It is the Wake Up with the Wolf show with Tara and Ryan.
1: Okay, so Tara just tried her hand at the name game where I give you an artist's real name. Could be country or pop. You guess which star I'm talking about. We have found our contestant. It is Kristen. Are you ready?
2: I will do my best.
1: Okay. All right. You just need to get two of these right, unlike Tara. She only got one right a few minutes ago.
0: Thank you, Ryan.
1: Get two of these right. You win tickets to see Shaboozy. Are you ready?
2: I'm ready.
1: Okay. We're playing the name game with Kristen for Fort Worth. Two songs from right now. All the Wolf.

0: by the Wolf. Good morning, y'all. It's Wake Up with the Wolf Show with Tara and Ryan. 8:33 for your already Tuesday.
1: Yeah.
0: Make sure you're listening at 9 o'clock. It is Top Off Your Tank Tuesday. We're going to hook you up with free gas from our friends over at Kroger.
1: Yeah, every hour, free gas only on the Wolf all day long, so make sure you keep it locked on. We're playing a new game called the Name Game this morning. Tara just gave her crack at it.
0: Should we say we're playing Ryan's new game called the Name Game?
1: I think people are enjoying this, Tara.
0: Are they?
1: I give you a music star's real name. Could be country or pop. You just got to tell me which star I'm talking about. So I give you the legal name. You guess which one it is. You guess two of the star's names, and then you get tickets to see Shaboozy. We have Kristen from Fort Worth on the line. Are you ready?
2: I'm ready.
1: Who is Thomas Luther Bryan? Thomas, that's a music artist. That's his real name. Thomas Luther Bryan.
2: Luke Bryan.
1: That is correct.
3: Sunrise, sunburn, sunset, repeat.
0: There you go.
1: What? Tara, first one out of the gate.
0: Give her the country artist and see what happens. Good job. Okay, sister, you only have to get one more and you're going to see Shaboozy.
1: Bitter Betty over here.
0: No, I'm a little bit competitive and you literally gave me names of artists I did not know.
1: You guys are already tied. Who is Montero Lamar Hill, Kristen?
2: Oh, man. This is a country one?
1: No, it could be country or pop.
2: Faith Hill. I don't know.
1: No, I'm sorry. It's Lil Nas X. That's okay. You still have to get one more.
0: You're not going to shame her like you do me?
1: Not shame you.
0: Look at him. He's laughing at you too, sister. I hope you can hear that.
1: I am not. Okay. It's the Name Game on the Wake Up with the Wolf Show. Kristen, who is Randy Bruce Trawick? Whose real name is that?
2: Randy Travis.
1: That's correct. Randy Travis.

0: you win. You're going to see Shaboozy at Southside Ballroom. Sister, congratulations.
1: Amazing. Hi.
2: Thank you so much.
1: Kristen, how many names did it take you to win that? Three total, right?
0: I don't encourage this because now he's going to say that I didn't and you did. Ryan, do you know Shaboozy's real name?
1: Tara, that's not... We're not playing the game is over.
0: Do you know Shaboozy's real name?
1: The game has ended. And we've moved on.
0: His name Kristen. Is Collins Obinna Shaboozy.
1: All right. Everybody at the Markington. Thank you very much, Kristen. Let's get your congratulations. That's going to be a great show.
2: Thank you, guys. I love the name game. Ryan made me say that.
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0: I love it.
1: Coming up, it is game week for your Dallas Cowboys. Yeah, it's happening. It's going down. But uh-oh, what happened now at the Star? Got an update next here at 8:50 on The Wolf.
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0: All right, you're fun. I see that look on your face. It's Tuesday morning. 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
10: In Grand Prairie, an accident on the eastbound side of 20 is blocking two left lanes at Beltline, and that has caused a backup to the Bush Turnpike. There is a 25-minute delay. In Irving, eastbound 183 at the Bush Turnpike, there's an accident in the HOV lane. Also, two left main lanes are blocked. There's a 5-minute delay that had you stop and go from 360. I'm Junior Caruso on 99.5 The Wolf.
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0: Luke Bryan is featuring new acts on his tour this year. Why?
1: All My Friends Say had just came out, and I got to open for Brooks and Dunn in Pittsburgh. 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

0: Jelly Roll on Texas Country 99.5 The Wolf. Good morning. Happy Tuesday. It's a Wake Up for the Wolf show with Tara and Ryan.
1: All right. Finally, it is game week for your Dallas Cowboys taking on the Giants on Sunday Night Football. But what just happened here?
0: No bad news.
1: I'll tell you after Brooks and Dunn on the Wolf.

0: country. 99.5 The Wolf. Good morning, y'all. It is the Wake Up with the Wolf show with Tara and Ryan. 8:49 for your Tuesday morning. It is Top Off Your Tank Tuesday. Make sure you're listening at 9 o'clock. Your next chance to win gas. And good morning to our friends in Chico. Y'all are a Texas town we love. Appreciate y'all waking up at the Wolf. Time. It's the week. It's time.
1: Yeah, Cowboys play their first game of the season on Sunday Night Football against the Giants. Who is ready?
2: How about them Cowboys?
0: Look at my hand. My hand is up. I'm ready.
1: Go ahead, didn't you?
0: I'm ready.
1: Ready to go. Well,
0: you know what'll be the most primetime game? Games of all the teams in the NFL?
1: Who has been on the most primetime games?
0: No, we do. We have the most this season.
1: Oh, wow.
0: Yeah, baby.
1: Well,
0: night
1: games. That surprised me. Yeah, America's team. Yeah.
0: I'll just start calling in sick.
1: No.
0: On Monday mornings. Well, you know.
1: No Cowboys practice on the field today. Practice will be tomorrow through Friday ahead of the trip to New York. And so the prep is almost complete, but I don't know how to say. You don't like when I pass along bad news, Tara.
0: I don't, Ryan Fox.
1: But you've probably seen this. It came out over the weekend. It was a mistake-free offseason, a drama-free offseason.
0: Yes.
1: But now you have Cowboys All-Pro left guard Tyler Smith.
0: Oh, no. One of my Tylers is hurt?
1: Yep. He's going to have thumb surgery. Going to be out 4 to 6 weeks. T.J. Bass will start in his place. Here's my question.
0: Okay.
1: Can they not just, like, wrap up the hand? You've seen the players that play with clubs, right?
0: It's broken.
1: It's okay.
0: How about you do your job with a broken jaw?
1: Well, he gets paid a lot more than me. I feel like I don't know the specifics.
0: Oh, so because he gets paid so much, he should play with a broken bone.
1: Do you know what I'm talking about, though? You've seen these players,
0: sure.
1: Right? Where they just wrap it up.
0: And he's probably been doing that for weeks. And
1: just
0: it got
1: curious.
0: To the point where he couldn't do it anymore.
1: Okay, that's fine. And so
0: wow,
1: we hate
0: Tyler.
1: To see that.
0: Feel free to send all the Tylers up here to address this with Ryan.
1: And also, last night, maybe you fell asleep before this game was over because it started 2 hours late. SMU last night beating Florida State down in Florida, Tallahassee.
0: Let's talk about why they had a delay.
1: Yes. So they had a power surge, evidently. So they did the coin toss, right? 2 hours after the coin toss was when they did the first kick. Because of that. Because they didn't have power
0: the
1: press box.
0: Players over there playing tiddlywinks. And,
1: They didn't have replay. And they said, well, they can't keep official time. And
0: can you imagine?
1: All these things. 4 turnovers by SMU, but it didn't matter. They pulled that out last night.
0: Yeah, they did.
1: Florida State. Go Ponies. Go SMU. It'll be a good year for those guys, I think.
0: Go Cowboys, baby.
1: Go Cowboys.
0: Tyler's, we're in it. And by the AAC, if you want to come down and address Ryan's talk about Tyler's thumb.
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0: Just put some tape on it. 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
1: Just curious. Guy can be curious about these things.
0: Sure.
1: Coming up, it's a brand new Ryan's Court retrial. Matt from Grapevine says his wife has a secret habit of eating dog biscuits. Is he wrong to want to send her to therapy over this? We'll talk about this next in court. Coming up next at 9:10 here on 99.5 The Wolf. All right, y'all, it is finally time to get back to the grind. I know you enjoyed that holiday, but it's time to get back to it. I suggest doing it behind the wheel of the all-new Chevy Silverado. 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
4: In Irving on eastbound 183, an accident at the Bush Turnpike has the HOV plus two left main lanes blocked. Traffic is backed up to 360. There's a little over a 20-minute delay. In Grand Prairie, there's an accident on eastbound 20 at Beltline. This blocks two left lanes, causing a backup to the Bush Turnpike, and there's close to a 30-minute delay there. I'm Junior Caruso on 99.5 The Wolf.
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1: 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And it's just a feeling of, wow, this is why I do this in the first place. I mean, it takes you back to the first time that you're on stage for four people singing over beer bottles. But then you're like, wow, I've come to this, and people really know me and know my music. And I don't know, it just sometimes overwhelms me.
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3: This is Fox 4 meteorologist Allie Toriano. Another very hot day today with highs near 101, feeling as hot as 108. There is a low storm chance for the late afternoon and evening hours. Tonight we quiet down, lows in the lower 80s, and for tomorrow, plenty of sunshine with highs back near 100. I'm Fox 4's Allie Toriano on 99.5 The Wolf.
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0: around Texas country, 99.5 The Wolf. It is the Wake Up with the Wolf show with Tara and Ryan.
1: We got to go to Midlothian. Jacob, you're caller 9. You win.
2: Hey, let's go. That is great news.
1: Isn't it?
2: Yeah, yeah. I was totally unsuspecting. I've never won one of these before. And I was like, you know what? I could use some gas right now. And so this is perfect timing.
0: Well, today's your day. $50 in free gas from Kroger, my love.
2: Amazing, amazing. Thank you so much.
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1: It's time for Ryan's Court.
2: Matt from Grapevine has sent us this morning. Says, hey, Tara and Ryan. My wife has a habit that I honestly don't know. I don't know how to deal with this habit she has. Every once in a while, not every day, not even every week, she will eat a dog biscuit. A dog biscuit. The first time I caught her doing it, I thought she was joking. Sorry. She wasn't. She says there's something about the smell and taste that reminds her of a dog she had growing up that
0: Aww,
2: she lost.
0: That's sweet. Apparently, nostalgic.
2: Yeah, happy memories it brings back. I very politely told her I find it disgusting. She basically said, well, you don't have to eat it. Fair point. But now I'm starting to wonder, is this something more serious? I mean, I've never seen another adult just casually grab a milk bone like it's a cookie. He says, I'm considering hiding the dog treats. But that seems... That seems extreme.
0: Now you're going to have a mad wife and a mad dog. I don't suggest that.
2: His idea now, he says, therapy. I'm seriously considering calling a therapist and making an appointment. Just wanting to know.
0: Simmer down, bro.
2: If I'm wrong for wanting to send my wife to therapy because every now and then she'll eat a dog biscuit.
0: I mean, it is food. What does he care if she eats dog biscuits or not?
2: Tara.
3: There was a pet food company guy. He ate his pet food for a year to prove that it was healthy for all the dogs.
2: Right. My wife won't kiss me after I eat onions. I'm imagining him. He's like, going to be a week until we kiss again. All right, what do you think?
4: Yeah, although I don't understand it, but they do put more restrictions on animal food than they do human food. So.
0: Right? She might actually be the smartest one in the room.
2: Or has she read the ingredients? She doesn't know what she's ingesting.
4: Maybe.
2: What do you think? The Wolf.
5: Hi. I think he should be more worried about the dentist bill if she's eating all those hard dog biscuits.
2: It's like eating a ginger snap, Tara. Right?
0: I've eaten a dog biscuit before. It's not this big of a deal, y'all. Yes.
2: You have?
0: On a dare, yes, because we're dum-dums in college. And they are harder, friend. I agree. That's the point of them, is to keep the tartar off the dog's teeth. But,
5: For sure. I had a slumber party one time, and my mom joked about eating the dog biscuit, and then one of my friends did it, and she was appalled by how hard and crunchy it was.
0: Yeah, I mean, it's like an overcooked, like when you leave a cookie in too long.
2: Yes. Good morning, the Wolf, juror 36. Thoughts on the case?
6: I don't have a problem with it, Tara. I mean, does she have a shiny coat?
2: That's enough.
6: Is she fetching balls?
2: Fetching balls.
0: Juror, she may, right?
2: Order.
6: Does she sit when asked?
0: Okay. Young lady.
2: I need decorum in this courtroom. Now, while I believe she may need a little help here, I'm with Matt.
0: Oh, good gracious.
2: I don't think it rises to the level of needing a therapist yet. So with that in mind, Matt, son, don't send that woman there over a dog biscuit. If it makes her happy to think of happy memories, let her have that little treat. Marriage, in my opinion, is about picking your battles. And this one's already been chewed on, Tara. Case close.
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2: 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The battle of the best things we've seen today. 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
1: 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I love being able to take a song and touching somebody's life with it. And it's better than it's ever been right now.

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1: 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You hit a ball in the gap, run. 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
4: 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What is this place? And the same with me. You know, I go to L.A., and it's like, what is this place? Like, how do I fit in here? And I would still feel that way if she wasn't there, you know, and I think the same thing with her when she comes to Oklahoma. It's just, that's what completes the journey for us is it's just as long as we're together, it really doesn't matter.

0: 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Good morning, y'all. It's a Wake Up with the Wolf show with Tara and Ryan.
1: We battle it out to make you smile every morning. The battle of the best things we've seen today. And my best thing, Tara, has to do with when you mess with Texans, this is what happens to you.
0: Uh-oh.
1: That's right. That's right. I said it. Two songs right now on Texas Country, 99.5 The Wolf.

0: 99.5 The Wolf. It's Wake Up with the Wolf Show with Tara and Ryan. Yep, it's going to be hotter than him outside today, so make sure you hydrate. We do have a heat advisory. I'm just saying.
1: Well, okay. Good morning, Red Oak, a Texas town that we love. We appreciate you so much for waking up with the Wolf. And it's time now, Tara, for the Battle of the Best Things We've Seen Today.
0: And I'm loving this. So all sorts of really good Dolly tributes and love just kind of pouring in everywhere. I'm a Tennessee Vols fan, and on the field Saturday, they did a big tribute to her with the band. You know, yep. You know how like how A&M does all the formations and stuff?
1: Yeah.
0: That was really cool.
1: Yeah.
0: And our friends over at the American Airlines, they are hooking her up with a little bit of love. They are renumbering the flight number for the Dallas to Nashville flight in honor of Dolly Parton. It's currently known as 1396.
1: Yeah.
0: But it's going to be changed to 925.
1: Okay. Working 925.
0: What a way to make a living. It's going to be a little while. We won't see this go into effect until March because, of course, all sorts of things have to be changed. They can't just change the flight number and go about that. But hopefully, by the time the flight from Dallas to Nashville on American Airlines is changed to 925, Nashville International Airport will be renamed Dolly International.
1: Oh, that's right. How perfect is this?
0: Love it.
1: Like that. All right. Ring the bell for me, Tara. My best thing, speaking of American Airlines, you may have seen this over the weekend, this story on an American flight from DFW to Newark, New Jersey. Some knucklehead on this flight made them land early in Baltimore, have to take a detour because he was over there just berating the flight attendant and the female passengers.
0: Was he drinking?
1: I don't know. But one of the travelers, Juan Mejia, former law enforcement officer, tip of the cap to Juan, he decided, you know what, I'm going to take this into my own hands. He sits next to this dude that's popping off and starts to restrain him. And not only did he restrain him, Tara, he got a bunch of duct tape and he wrapped him from the top of his head down to the tip of his toes. And that dude ain't going nowhere. It reminds me of, remember Scooby-Doo?
0: Yes.
1: The bad guy at the end of the show. They would always have him wrapped up in such a comical way.
0: I just want to know which mom on that plane had the duct tape in her diaper bag. Duct tapes fix everything, doesn't it?
1: It's good for everything.
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4: 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Shaboozy coming to the Southside Ballroom. He'll be there on September 12th. Also on September 12th, Josh Turner at Billy Bob's Texas. Thomas Rhett's going to be invading the American Airlines Center. 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Hudson Westbrook starts his national tour at Billy Bob's Texas September 18th and 19th. And don't forget about Vincent Mason coming to the Wolf's Country Close-Up at Grandscape on September 23rd. 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
4: 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So there's everything from country, Alabama, to Motown. Trevor grew up in Detroit, so he had a lot of that. So there's a lot of pop, a lot of rock. I think Brad was a big Guns N' Roses fan. It runs the gamut, and I think you can kind of see that when you come see our show and hear our whole body of work and all our songs. We cover all the bases, I think.

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1: 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Thank you. The Wolf. Some good times. Boy, it was a good time this weekend, wasn't it? Or nothing but 90s Labor Day weekend. A lot of Alan Jackson, a lot of Toby, a lot of those favorites from the 90s. Hope you got a chance to hear some of that. 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Out to Arlington we go. I got myself the Wolf winner. Hello, John. 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
1: Our influences kind of run the gamut. There's a lot of us in the band, and we listen to all kinds of different stuff. So there's everything from country, you know, Alabama, to Motown. Trevor grew up in Detroit, so he had a lot of that. So there's a lot of pop, a lot of rock. I think Brad was a big Guns N' Roses fan. It runs the gamut, and I think you can kind of see that when you come see our show and hear our whole, like, body of work and all our songs. We cover all the bases, I think.

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Going to be at AT&T Stadium next April. 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

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The Wolf. Remember the good old days of flying when you could actually walk with folks to the gate and see them off? Those days are back, kind of. I'll tell you about that in three songs on The Wolf.

riding the back roads, going to barbecue cook-offs, watching high school football. That's Texas. 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

0: No Cash, Texas Country, 99.5. The Wolf, Smokey, up and running here on Tuesday. Good to see you. We had our Nothing But 90s Labor Day weekend. Man, that was a blast. Hope you enjoyed that. It's back to work now, and I saw an interesting story today. The TSA testing a brand new program at DFW Airport where non-ticketed visitors will now be able to pass through security and see family members off at the gate. We're just like the old days. Remember that? But of course, there's a catch. You must go through screening. You must apply through TSA for a gateside pass 1 to 3 days before arriving at the airport. You also must have TSA pre-check or a known traveler number. You just knew it would be a beating, right?
1: There's nothing more Texas than two schools in head-to-head competition.
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4: 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And the thing I keep being reminded of is that it's called playing music. 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It's meant to have a playfulness quality about it.
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17: 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I think you can really tell a lot about a mix and the song if you can hear it on that tiny little speaker and if it jumps out at you. that's usually the first place I listen to it. And I know that's weird, but I feel like if you can make something sound incredible on that little tiny speaker, then you've really done something.

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1: If, you know, George Strait and Garth Brooks still get excited about it, I don't think it ever gets old. It's always one of the most exciting things in the world to know, man, I took this song and went in the studio and made this piece of art that I love, that I hope other people love. And then it kind of has its own life, and you go out to play a show and people are singing it back to you. There's nothing like that. It's impossible to describe other than it's just perfect and it's amazing.

0: Country star Keith Urban reminds us all, work and no play is pretty dull.
1: I always liken it to being in a sandbox and just like calling a bunch of friends over and we're just going to make some stuff and see what happens. And the thing I keep being reminded of is that it's called playing music. And I think a lot of the times we all forget that because it's a job as well, but it's like it's playing. It's the first word is playing guitar, playing the drums, playing music, playing. It's meant to have a playfulness quality about it.
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Are you of the Colony? 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Hey, if you're in the Colony, have a great day, and thanks for

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0: Mr. Irwin, Texas Country 99.5, The Wolf. Happy Tuesday, kids. Smokey's here. It is Top Your Tank Off Tuesday. Let's make JD a Wolf winner.
1: Oh, yeah. I got gas. That's awesome.
0: It's not even lunchtime.
1: That's right.
0: $50 of free gas from Kroger, man. That'll hopefully fill your tank.
1: Yeah, it'll certainly make a dent in it. Thank you.
0: All right. Happy to do it, man. You do a lot of driving?
1: Yeah. I live in Forney, so I come into town every now and then, but I drive a bit.
0: Pull on up to the Kroger pump. Well done, sir.
1: Thank you so much, Smokey. Appreciate it, buddy.
0: Top Your Tank Off Tuesday. Coming up again at 12 noon on The Wolf.
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0: Smokey here, checking out the Wolf Concert Calendar. Shaboozy coming to the Southside Ballroom. He'll be there on September 12th. Also on September 12th, Josh Turner at Billy Bob's Texas. Thomas Rhett's going to be invading the American Airlines Center. He'll be there on September 18th. Hudson Westbrook starts his national tour at Billy Bob's Texas September 18th and 19th. Don't forget about Vincent Mason coming to the Wolf's Country Close-Up at Grandscape on September 23rd. 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
1: I had tears everywhere and like snot everywhere because I was crying, and she walked over to me and she had her new perfume in her hand and she said, "Honey, do you want some of my perfume?" 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
1: When I decided to move, I was kind of running out of my lease in Boone, where I was no longer a student at the time. I decided to leave Boone, and I had just recently dropped out with 21 hours left to pursue music. And my parents have always been very supportive, and they don't make a ton of money. 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
5: No big surprises here. It's another hot one in store for North Texas. Triple digits expected through the afternoon with a low-end chance for some isolated showers, especially for areas east of I-35. Beyond that, we will rinse and repeat for the next several days with a slightly more promising chance of rain moving in on Thursday. I'm Boxer Meteorologist Berkeley Taylor for 99.5 The Wolf.
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0: 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Wolf Smokey's in, and our buddy Parker McCollum says he's hungry for more.
1: It didn't fill my cup quite like I thought it was going to. Because I've been fortunate, man. Everything I dreamed about, I've gotten to do. I should have dreamed a lot bigger. You know, Billy Bob's in Fort Worth and Rodeo Houston, where that was like, if I could do those two things, you know, Mama, I'm good. And it all happened relatively quickly and a lot quicker than I ever anticipated. And when I was younger, I just really thought once I did those things and once I had number one songs on country radio and a major record doing all the stuff of a country music career, I thought it was going to fill my cup. And that's just not the reality of it.

0: Hey, y'all, it's Tara and Ryan from the Wake Up with the Wolf show. You want to have some fun this weekend?
1: Your wolf is bringing Shaboozy to town. 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

0: BZ, there's Bailey Zimmerman at Texas Country, 99.5 The Wolf, Smokey Rivers, right along with you. You know what today is, don't you? Star Trek Day. Man, I was a big fan of that show when I was a kid. Still am, I guess. On this date, 1966, the original Star Trek aired on NBC. Of course, what a huge franchise that has become over the years. On a related note, after an eight-year journey, the Bepi Colombo spacecraft has begun its arrival at the planet Mercury. That's the planet closest to the sun. And the first message back from Bepi Colombo. Man, it's hot.
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0: Thomas Rhett talks about when his girls start dating.
1: I kind of think I would like to say that I would be kind of the strict dad. Just kind of like, ain't home by 10. We have some problems. But I was also that idiot kid who dropped somebody off 5 minutes late, 10 minutes late, an hour late. And I knew there'd be repercussions.

0: Thomas Rhett talks about when his girls start dating.
1: I kind of think I would like to say that I will be kind of the strict dad. 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But I was also that idiot kid who dropped somebody off 5 minutes late, 10 minutes late, an hour late, and I knew there'd be repercussions.

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Chance for you to win $50 in free gas in just a couple of minutes. Howdy to Euless, the Texas town that we love. Euless, we appreciate you. 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

0: Lone Star, Texas Country, 99.5. The Wolf Smokies Inn to top your tank off Tuesday. Glenn in Red Oak, my latest winner.
1: Really? 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
0: Perfect. 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Timing is everything. 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
1: I love so much of being a Nashville musician and a songwriter and singer, and the music that gets made here and has been made here and will be made here in the future. You know, I'm just thrilled to get to be just a tiny part of that.

0: Country star Miranda Lambert talks about her new Nashville restaurant, Casa Rosa.
1: I'm very happy to be the first woman to have a bar on Broadway. And my friend and designer, Farrah Queen from Oklahoma, came and helped me put my stamp on this place because I really wanted to make sure that it had some girl vibes and obviously a rhinestone saddle because everyone needs one of those. But I definitely have seen since I've been going down there, all the girls doing exactly what I was hoping they would do, which was come there and party and have a place to feel safe and happy and really go honky-tonkin'. Thank you.

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2: I'm just rooting around a little bit in the Wolf Music Vault, looking for an old favorite to play you today. And then notice in the date book that on this date in 1997, Sammy Kershaw picked up a Gold Album Award for selling a million copies of his Greatest Hits Volume 1. Man, so many great hits on that thing. Cadillac Style, She Don't Know She's Beautiful, Third Rate Romance, and probably my favorite of Sammy's, Queen of My Double Wide Trailer. With a shout out to Earl, the Charlie Daniels of the Torque Wrench. I love this thing. It's Smokey's Guilty Pleasure on The Wolf.

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Queen of My Double Wide Trailer. Good stuff. Here's Sammy Kershaw. Smokey's Guilty Pleasure for today. With your chance to see Shaboozy, that man coming to town on Saturday, we can get you in for free. We're going to do that right around 12:40 today on 99.5 The Wolf.

Hutcher Boozy in town on Saturday night. Going to be at the Southside Ballroom in Dallas. I'm going to get you in to see him for free. We'll do that, about three songs away. Right now, some true Texas country. Kojo on the Wolf.

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0: Josh Russ, Texas Country, 99.5, the Wolf Smoke Show. Out to lunch with you today, and in my Star Trek lunchbox, you know, it is Star Trek Day today. On this date, 60 years ago, the adventures with Kirk, Spock, Scotty all began. 60 years ago. Man. I got a couple of tickets for you to see Shaboozy. He's going to be doing his thing at the Southside Ballroom in Dallas. That's going to be on Saturday night. Would you like to go and take a buddy? All right, I'll set you up with that. 888-787-1995. Number 9, your winner on the Wolf.
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8: 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Because somebody hit him up whenever I put Getting You Home on YouTube. 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
1: I write very visually. My idea of country music is always about the pictures it paints for you. I don't like songs that don't give me images in my mind. You think about great pop songs that you love. Sometimes you don't always know what they mean, but there's some great words in there. Hotel California is a good example. I don't know totally what that's about, but, you know, on a dark desert highway, you know, it's just, you see everything they're saying.

0: Country star Miranda Lambert talks about her new Nashville restaurant, Casa Rosa.
1: I'm very happy to be the first woman to have a bar on Broadway. And my friend and designer, Farrah Queen from Oklahoma, came and helped me put my stamp on this place because I really wanted to make sure that it had some girl vibes and obviously a rhinestone saddle because everyone needs one of those. But I definitely have seen, since I've been going down there, all the girls doing exactly what I was hoping they would do, which was come there and party and have a place to feel safe and happy and really go honky-tonkin'.

0: Luke Bryan is featuring new acts on his tour this year. Why?
1: All My Friends Say had just came out, and I got to open for Brooks and Dunn in Pittsburgh. The fact that I can reciprocate and pay it forward to some of these new acts is pretty special stuff.
0: To Louisville we go. Let's talk with Michelle, Maker of Wolf winner.
2: Oh, my goodness. Awesome.
0: Look at Woo! You. Yeah, it feels good to win, doesn't it?
2: Yes. Sure does.
0: Shaboozy in town Saturday night. We're going to be over at the Southside Ballroom in Dallas. I'm going to get you and a buddy in for free.
2: Oh, awesome.
0: Turned out to be a pretty good day after all.
2: Oh, yes. 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

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Need a crash course in everything Texan? Just listen. 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

0: Oh, one of my favorites here from Allen Jackson, Texas Country, 99.5 The Wolf to Grand Prairie we go. We'll make Melissa a Wolf winner.
1: Woohoo!
0: 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I know you could use it.
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0: You got a big commute every day? You drive a lot?
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1: Oh, my gosh. This is amazing. I was just finishing up from my lunch break and heading back to the office, so.
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11: 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Trevor grew up in Detroit, so he had a lot of that. 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I think Brad was a big Guns N' Roses fan. 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

0: Country star Kane Brown talks about his buddy, Chris Young.
1: Yeah, that was one of the things, like, before, you know, anybody even really knew who I was. I just kept covering his songs, and I wanted him to notice me so bad. And the first time I met him, I met his mom as well. And I remember her telling me, like, yeah, we knew about you before, you know, anybody else. Because somebody hit him up whenever I put Getting You Home on YouTube. And she listened to it and then showed Chris. Now just getting the right one and whatever, and just it's

0: Country star Keith Urban reminds us all, work and no play is pretty dull.
1: I always liken it to being in a sandbox and just like calling a bunch of friends over and we're just going to make some stuff and see what happens. And the thing I keep being reminded of is that it's called playing music. And I think a lot of the times we all forget that because it's a job as well, but it's like it's playing. That's the first word, is playing guitar, playing the drums, playing music, playing. It's meant to have a playfulness quality about it.

0: Luke Bryan is featuring new acts on his tour this year. Why?
1: All My Friends Say had just came out, and I got to open for Brooks and Dunn in Pittsburgh. The fact that I can reciprocate and pay it forward to some of these new acts is pretty special stuff.

So you got a little gray hair, do you? Or a whole lot like me? I could save you some money at the Dallas Zoo. I'll show you how. Coming up about three songs away. Right now, Blake on 99.5 The Wolf.

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1: 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That's when we'll tell you what's good with the Wolf.

0: Cha-cha-cha. It's King George singing Texas Country at 99.5. The Wolf, it is Smokey right along with you. Thanks for letting me ride shotgun. You got a little gray in your hair. Maybe a lot of gray. That's okay. No judging. That gray could save you some green this month. At the Dallas Zoo, they're hosting Senior Days all this month at the Dallas Zoo. Every Sunday, you can get up to 2 free senior admission tickets with purchase of 1 general admission ticket. That's pretty cool. So the Dallas Zoo's kind of shining the spotlight on the senior guests and the older animals, too. In fact, we can all participate in something fun they're doing at the zoo. It's called the Senior Animal Scavenger Hunt. It's where we take the older animals around and help them find their keys.
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0: Smokey here, checking out the Wolf Concert Calendar. Shaboozy coming to the Southside Ballroom. He'll be there on September 12th. Also on September 12th, Josh Turner at Billy Bob's, Texas. Thomas Rhett's going to be invading the American Airlines Center. He'll be there on September 18th. Hudson Westbrook starts his national tour at Billy Bob's, Texas, September 18th and 19th. Don't forget about Vincent Mason coming to the Wolf's Country Close-Up at Grandscape on September 23rd. 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
1: Our influences kind of run the gamut. There's a lot of us in the band, and we listen to all kinds of different stuff. So there's everything from country, you know, Alabama, to Motown. Trevor grew up in Detroit, so he had a lot of that. So there's a lot of pop, a lot of rock. I think Brad was a big Guns N' Roses fan. It runs the gamut, and I think you can kind of see that when you come see our show and hear our whole like body of work and all our songs. We cover all the bases, I think.
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1: I had tears everywhere and like snot everywhere because I was crying, and she walked over to me and she had her new perfume in her hand and she said, "Honey, do you want some of my perfume?" 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And I was like, "Dolly, I have just cried for the last 20 minutes. I am afraid I'm going to snot on you."

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hanging out in Frisco, causing problems, are you? 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

0: Tex and Tracy Byrd at 99.5 The Wolf, Texas Country. It's Smokey hanging out with you today. Back to work we go. Out to Quinlan. Let's talk with Brandon. He's my latest Wolf winner.
1: All right, cool.
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1: I'll take it.
0: Darn right you will. So you do a lot of driving there, Brandon?
1: Yeah, I do DoorDash.
0: Oh, you do? How's that going?
1: That's pretty good. That's keeping me busy.
0: Let me slip you another $50 in free gas. 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
1: Thank you.
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12: I always liken it to being in a sandbox and just like calling a bunch of friends over and just going to make some stuff and see what happens. 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
1: If, you know, George Strait and Garth Brooks still get excited about it, I don't think it ever gets old. It's always one of the most exciting things in the world to know, man, I took this song and went in the studio and made this piece of art that I love, that I hope other people love. And then it kind of has its own life, and you go out to play a show and people are singing it back to you. There's nothing like that. It's impossible to describe other than it's just perfect and it's amazing.
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0: He's won a ton of them, but how important are those awards to Chris Stapleton?
1: Obviously, when you get nominated for awards, it's nice when you win them. But at the same time, I don't ever think about trying to win an award. And I always have to put that out there. You know, I just want to make the best music possible.

Burleson. The wolf is coming your way. We'll always love to see you in Burleson. We'll have free tickets to the great State Fair of Texas, too. I get all the details. Three songs away on The Wolf.

0: Hey, y'all, it's Tara and Ryan from the Wake Up with the Wolf show. You want to have some fun this weekend?
1: Your wolf is bringing Shaboozy to town. Win your last chance Shaboozy tickets from us, 8:30 in the morning, when you wake up with the wolf.

0: Post Malone, Blake Shelton, Smokey Rivers, all crowded in here, Texas Country, 99.5 The Wolf. Jason Pullman joining me now, too. Hey, it's almost time for the Great State Fair of Texas there, Mr. Jason.
1: Aren't we exactly, is it 17 days away, Smoke?
0: It may be.
1: I think it is.
0: Is it? Okay.
1: If my calculations are correct. You know how much I love the State Fair of Texas.
0: Who doesn't? The one-of-a-kind food, the rides on the Midway, the smells of the animal barn, all that.
1: Or the smell of Fletcher's corny dog.
0: Yeah, that's
1: that too.
0: We got free tickets in Burleson coming up on Friday afternoon, 3 to 5. We'll be at the Cricket Wireless on Southwest Wilshire, 3 to 5 on Friday, giving up the tickets. Family four packs of tickets. We'll do that every 10 minutes.
1: Okay, that's pretty cool. 3 to 5 Burleson Cricket Wireless.
0: Friday.
1: Mm-hmm. Okay.
0: And today, man, it's Top Your Tank Off Tuesday. I've been giving people gas all day.
1: Yeah. Well, there's nothing wrong with that, especially with the price of gas. Gas is almost $4 a gallon again, so let's top off your tank. That's why we call it Top Off Your Tank Tuesday. I'll start, I'll continue to give away gas as well. Smoke coming up in about 18 minutes at 3 o'clock all the way through 6 o'clock tonight.
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15: I always liken it to being in a sandbox and just like calling a bunch of friends over, and we're just going to make some stuff and see what happens. 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It's the first word is playing guitar, playing the drums, playing music, playing. 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

0: country star Chris Young loves it at a show when the fans are singing his songs back to him.
1: If, you know, George Strait and Garth Brooks still get excited about it, I don't think it ever gets old. It's always one of the most exciting things in the world to know, man, I took this song and went in the studio and made this piece of art that I love, that I hope other people love. And then it kind of has its own life, and you go out to play a show and people are singing it back to you. There's nothing like that. It's impossible to describe other than it's just perfect and it's amazing.

0: Country star Brad Paisley likes to write songs with his eyes.
1: I write very visually. My idea of country music is always about the pictures it paints for you. I don't like songs that don't give me images in my mind. You think about great pop songs that you love. Sometimes you don't always know what they mean, but there's some great words in there. Hotel California is a good example. I don't know totally what that's about, but, you know, on a dark desert highway, you know, it's just, you see everything they're saying.

The great Randy Travis at 99.5. The Wolf Smokies out of here. Jason Pullman coming in next. Another chance for you to win that gas. Free gas from Kroger coming up top of the hour. Hello to everybody in Hearst, the Texas town that we love. Hearst, have a great day from 99.5. The Wolf.

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0: Texas Country, the world famous 99.5 The Wolf. My name is Jason Pullman. Sharon's on in Tarrant County in Fort Worth. How are you, Sharon?
1: It's been a rough few weeks.
0: What happened?
1: My 15-year-old tried to end her life, and she's doing okay. Physically, she's okay. We're just going to be in a lot of therapy.
0: Absolutely. I was not expecting you to say that. I don't even know what to say other than I'm sorry, and I'm so glad that she's getting the help that she so desperately needs.
1: Yeah, we've never been one to shy away from our battles with mental health, because when you don't talk about it, it's when it gets worse.
0: I know you said she's doing okay now. Is she still, is she at home with you and your husband?
1: No, she's in the hospital right now, getting some help.
0: Well, good. I can't even fathom what you and your family are going through right now.
1: It's hard, but you know, I've got to be the strong one.
0: And it sounds like you are.
1: Yeah, it'll get better.
0: It definitely will. I'm going to pivot for a second and give you $50 in free gas thanks to Kroger on Top Off Your Tank Tuesday.
1: Yay! I could use that. That's a lot of traveling I do.
0: Yeah, on a much lighter note. Will you please let us know how your 15-year-old daughter is doing?
1: Yes, I will.
0: 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And what's her first name only?
1: Sophia.
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1: Thank you very much.
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0: country star Chris Young loves it at a show when the fans are singing his songs back to him.
1: If, you know, George Strait and Garth Brooks still get excited about it, I don't think it ever gets old. It's always one of the most exciting things in the world to know, man, I took this song and I went in the studio and made this piece of art that I love, that I hope other people love. And then it kind of has its own life, and you go out to play a show and people are singing it back to you. There's nothing like that. It's impossible to describe other than it's just perfect and it's amazing.

0: Riley Green talks about going on tour.
1: Yeah, I want to make this one even bigger and also want to make it something that I really enjoy doing because I'm getting to a place now where, you know, I'm not living a life and then going on tours. This is my life, and I want to try to enjoy it and hopefully make this something that I'll do for the rest of my life.

0: country star Kane Brown talks about his buddy, Chris Young.
1: Yeah, that was one of the things, like, before, you know, anybody even really knew who I was. You know, I just kept covering his songs, and I wanted him to notice me so bad. And the first time I met him, I met his mom as well. And I remember her telling me, like, yeah, we knew about you before, you know, anybody else. Because somebody hit him up whenever I put Getting You Home on YouTube. And she listened to it and then showed Chris. Now just getting to write with him whenever, and just, it's surreal.
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Texas country, the world famous 99.5 The Wolf. It's Jason Pullman. One song, one record, country music history. Ella Langley is this close. I'll explain at 3:41.

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1: 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She's

0: 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Hi.
1: Yes, I was just calling to try to win the gas.
0: Oh, yeah. More free gas coming up on Top Off Your Tank Tuesday at 4, 5, and 6.
1: Okay. All right. Thank you.
0: Thank you. What's your gauge on right now?
1: Oh, it's a quarter of a tank.
0: Quarter of a tank, okay. Well, we'll help you top off the tank, okay?
1: Okay.

0: There's the king of country. His name is George Strait. My name is Jason. This is Texas Country on the world famous 99.5 The Wolf. 22 weeks at number one. 22. Think about that. Ella Langley's Choosing Texas.
1: He's choosing Texas, I can tell.
0: Is just 1 week away from tying this song right here from Mariah Carey as the longest running number one song by a female artist. Here we go.

0: Dolly opened the door. Miranda helped write it, and Ella kicked it wide open. Do me a favor, never underestimate the power of country music.
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2: 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Shaboozy coming to the Southside Ballroom. He'll be there on September 12th. Also on September 12th, Josh Turner at Billy Bob's, Texas. Thomas Rhett's going to be invading the American Airlines Center. 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And don't forget about Vincent Mason coming to the Wolf's Country Close-Up at Grandscape on September 23rd. 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
1: When I complete a recording, normally the first place I listen to it is just on my iPhone, believe it or not. I think you can really tell a lot about a mix and the song if you can hear it on that tiny little speaker, and if it jumps out at you, that's usually the first place I listen to it. And I know that's weird, but I feel like if you can make something sound incredible on that little tiny speaker, then you've really done something.

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1: You know, you sit around singing country music long enough, and a lot of it starts to sound the same to you, a lot of stuff you're writing. 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
1: This is Fox 4 meteorologist Kylie Capps. Our current heat advisory has been extended through tomorrow evening. Tonight will feature mostly clear skies with temperatures back in those low 80s by sunrise tomorrow. Another triple-digit day on tap tomorrow afternoon with the heat index ranging anywhere from 104 to 107. Low shower chances return tomorrow afternoon, coverage about 10%. I'm Fox 4 meteorologist Kylie Capps on 99.5 The Wolf.
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Hump Day. 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
0: Proud to be leading the pack. This is the world.

0: Texas country, there's Beaumont, Texas's very own Clay Walker. It's Jason. This is 99.5 The Wolf. Javier is in Saginaw. Javier, ¿cómo está?
1: Muy bien, gracias.
0: Well, good, man. What are you doing the rest of the day?
1: I'm delivering mail right now.
0: Oh, well, thank you for what you do. I've got that. Don't put this in your truck. Let the United States Postal Service pay for that. But put it in your personal vehicle. What do you drive?
1: I drive a Lexus.
0: Okay, cool. Let's top off your tank. Let's top off your Lexus with $50 in free gas.
1: Yes, sir. Thank you very much.
0: Thank you. Are you over this heat, Javier, or what?
1: It's killing us, but we're getting through it.
0: Yeah, it hasn't rained in almost 60 days.
1: Oh, my goodness. Yeah, we feel it every day.
0: Thanks for listening. We appreciate you.
1: Yes, sir. Appreciate you. Thank you.
0: No problem. Try to stay cool, Javier.
1: I sure will.
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6: There are a couple of slowdowns right now. We have a Dallas North Tollway northbound delay approaching Royal. There's a stall in the right lane. That's backing up from Lovers, adding about 5 minutes. Denton County, Corinth accident, 35 South. It's on the exit to Corinth Parkway. That's just partially blocked. Stop and go there back from State School. I'm Katie London on 99.5 The Wolf.
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1: I always liken it to being in a sandbox and just like calling a bunch of friends over and we're just going to make some stuff and see what happens. 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

0: What do you suppose the first thing country star Blake Shelton does after he records a song?
1: When I complete a recording, normally the first place I listen to it is just on my iPhone, believe it or not. I think you can really tell a lot about a mix and the song if you can hear it on that tiny little speaker, and if it jumps out at you, that's usually the first place I listen to it. And I know that's weird, but I feel like if you can make something sound incredible on that little tiny speaker, then you've really done something.

Okay, first it was lettuce, then it was jalapenos. Now it's cream cheese. At this point, grocery shopping feels like a game of recall roulette. Oh, my gosh. All right, Shaboozy tickets coming up in 6 minutes. The station is The Wolf.

Texas Country 99.5, the world famous Wolf. It's Jason Pohlman. Some people still argue whether this guy is country or not. I say, if country music is about telling stories, bringing people together, and putting on a heck of a live show, yeah, Shaboozy's doing just fine. See him at Southside Ballroom this weekend. I want to get you on the official 99.5 The Wolf guest list for Shaboozy. Gosh, he's talented. Okay, caller 9-888-787-1995. While you call, here's Darius.

0: Hope you enjoyed our nothing but the 90s Labor Day weekend, all weekend long on 99.5, the world famous Wolf. We played stuff like that. It's Jason Pullman. Jordan's on in Canton. Jordan, what do you have going on the rest of the day?
1: Not much. I've got to figure out what we're going to have for dinner.
0: We were trying to do the same thing, and we're going to end up, I'm going to go to Jersey Mike's and pick up a couple of sandwiches on the way home.
1: Ooh. See, I'm going to cook. I just don't know what I'm going to cook yet.
0: Okay, well, good luck with that. In the meantime, I've got you on the Wolf guest list this weekend for Shaboozy at Southside Ballroom.
1: Woohoo!
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6: There's a West Fort Worth accident, 820 West Loop south of Las Vegas Trail. The right lane blocked, and that stop and go from Quebec. Arlington, there's one I-20 west of New York Avenue. It's over in the right lane, adding about 10 minutes from the Bush Turnpike. And Las Colinas got a Bush Turnpike northbound wreck at 114. And a 5-minute backup there from Beltline. I'm Katie London on 99.5 The Wolf.
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8: 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Is it's just as long as we're together, it really doesn't matter.
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17: 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And it's just a feeling of, wow, this is why I do this in the first place. I mean, it takes you back to the first time that you're on stage for four people singing over beer bottles. But then you're like, wow, I've come to this, and people really know me and know my music, and I don't know, it just sometimes overwhelms me.

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1: Fox 4 meteorologist Kylie Capps. Our current heat advisory has been extended through tomorrow evening. Tonight will feature mostly clear skies with temperatures back in those low 80s by sunrise tomorrow. Another triple-digit day on tap tomorrow afternoon with the heat index ranging anywhere from 104 to 107. Low shower chances return tomorrow afternoon, coverage about 10%. I'm Fox 4 meteorologist Kylie Capps on 99.5 The Wolf.
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Okay, a couple things I wanted to talk to you about. First, let me say hello to everybody in Corsicana and give you a little bit of love tonight. Thank you for listening in Corsicana, another Texas town we love. It's 99.5 The Wolf. My name is Jason Pullman. It's a Top Off Your Tank Tuesday. I've got more free gas coming up for you. Let me play a couple more songs, and then we'll hook you up with $50 in free gas thanks to Kroger. And you don't realize how much you miss rain until you go almost 2 months without it. Listen to this. DFW has now gone 54 days without measurable rainfall. It's the sixth longest dry streak on record. And at this point, and I'm going to speak for you, I think we'd all cheer for a good 15, 20-minute downpour right about now.

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0: Yeah, you're probably driving home right now, and if you're anything like me, you're hoping that gas light doesn't come on before you pull into the driveway. 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

0: Wait a second. What are you going to be able to do at DFW that you haven't been able to do for more than 25 years? I've got the story coming up around 5:40 for you tonight on Texas Country 99.5 The Wolf. My name is Jason Pullman. Amber's in North Richland Hills. How is your day?
1: You know what? I'm going through a rough patch in life right now, but I'm making it.
0: I'm so sorry. What is it? Relationship? Is it is it work?
1: It is mid-divorce right now, and I've got 3 kiddos and a pretty demanding job, so I'm so excited to hear from you guys.
0: Well, I'm excited to hear from you. I'm sorry that you're going through all that. Please know. Now, I got divorced. It's been 7+ years ago. We didn't have kids, so I can't say that I know what you're going through. But for me, it was a really, really hard time. But I got through it out on the other side, and my life is just so much better for it. And I know that yours will be, too.
1: I appreciate you. Thank you so much. It's a lot right now, and we're just at the point of him getting served probably next week, so there's just a lot going on right now. But again, taking it day by day, and we're making it.
0: Yeah. Well, I can't say that if we give you $50 in free gas, that's going to help, but
1: it will help. You know what? Right now, it will help. So that is a huge thing. I heard it, and I said, you know what? I will absolutely take this. And you know what? Just talking to you is a really uplifting thing today, so I will take it.
0: Aw, thanks, Amber. Well, I appreciate that. And thanks to Kroger, Top Off Your Tank Tuesday. We'll give away some more gas coming up at 6 o'clock. Amber?
1: Yes.
0: One day at a time, 1 hour at a time.
1: Thank you.
0: We'll be praying for you and your entire family.
1: Thank you so much. I appreciate you.
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5: New accident in Denton, 35 south of University, 380, that left lane blocked. That's been backing up toward 1173, so about a 25-minute delay. Fort Worth just got a crash cleared, West Loop 820 south of Las Vegas Trail. And there's one Dallas I-20 West at Bonnie View. That's going to block off the exit ramp just partially, though, causing just a couple-minute delay. I'm Katie London on 99.5 The Wolf.
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16: I had tears everywhere and like snot everywhere because I was crying, and she walked over to me. 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I am afraid I'm going to snot on you."
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1: I don't necessarily want to be the love song guy, but I feel like kind of I am right now, which is just kind of where I was and happened to be at the moment. 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
1: Our influences kind of run the gamut. There's a lot of us in the band, and we listen to all kinds of different stuff. So there's everything from country, you know, Alabama, to Motown. Trevor grew up in Detroit, so he had a lot of that. So there's a lot of pop, a lot of rock. I think Brad was a big Guns N' Roses fan. It runs the gamut, and I think you can kind of see that when you come see our show and hear our whole like body of work and all our songs. We cover all the bases, I think.
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6: Starting

Every now and then a Texas kid reminds us dreams really do come true. This guy, Hudson Westbrook, grew up in Stephenville listening to 99.5 The Wolf. Now he's got a couple of sold-out nights at Billy Bob's coming up on the 18th and 19th. So dang Texas proud of Hudson.

Kev, yeah, just a couple of questions for you tonight. Remember when you could actually walk someone to their gate at the airport? And I'm thinking, you know, if you're 25, 26, 27, 28, maybe even 30, you probably don't even remember that. I mean, when's the last time you walked someone all the way to their gate at the airport? Not because you were flying, just because you wanted a few more minutes together. Believe it or not, you're going to be able to do that again soon. Even on the 25th anniversary of 9/11 in a couple of days. I've got more of this story coming up in exactly 6 minutes.

0: Okay, more free gas coming up in just about 19-ish or so minutes around 6 o'clock on Texas Country 99.5 The Wolf on a Top Off Your Tank Tuesday. It's Jason Pohlman, and you know what I miss? Walking someone all the way to their gate at the airport. Well, pretty soon at DFW, we're going to be able to do that. You know, you give them one last hug, or you grab a drink or a cup of coffee, or just be in the first face they see when they get home. If you think about it, we haven't really been able to do that since 9/11. And in a couple of days, it's the 25th anniversary of those attacks, 25th anniversary of 9/11. And it just reminds you how much just everything has changed, but especially air travel. So here's a little bit of good news for you. DFW Airport is one of just 13 airports in the country testing a new TSA program called Gateside. If you're a TSA PreCheck member, you can apply 1 to 3 days ahead of time for permission to go through security, even if you're not flying. Oh my gosh, I love this. I really do. Now, is it perfect? Absolutely not. Sometimes you don't know about a delay or a last-minute trip until the day of, but at least it's a start. I mean, I kind of miss being able to wave goodbye from the gate. To me, it just made travel feel a little bit more personal.
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2: 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Shaboozy coming to the Southside Ballroom. He'll be there on September 12th. Also on September 12th, Josh Turner at Billy Bob's Texas. Thomas Rhett's going to be invading the American Airlines Center. He'll be there on September 18th. Hudson Westbrook starts his national tour at Billy Bob's Texas September 18th and 19th. And don't forget about Vincent Mason coming to the Wolf's Country Close-Up at Grandscape on September 23rd. 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
5: There's a Fort Worth accident closure, North Loop 820, the westbound express lane between Beach and 35W. That's backing up toward Haltom Road. We've also got some heavy traffic, Benbrook along 377, as you're heading south toward Crowley Plover. That's going to add a few minutes to the drive. And there's a Farmers Branch, issue 35 south at Valley View, stalled vehicle in the right lane. And this Denton accident still remains 35 south at 380. That's stop and go all the way back from Ganser. I'm Katie London on 99.5 The Wolf.
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0: Texas Country, the world famous, 99.5 The Wolf. It's Jason Pullman. You know what's worse than sitting in DFW traffic? Oh, sitting in DFW traffic watching that little gaslight come on.
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0: 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Hey, Megan.
1: Yes.
0: You're on in Burleson. What's going on the rest of the night, Megan?
1: Not a lot.
0: Are you on the way home from work right now?
1: I'm coming home from college.
0: Oh, okay. Well, give me a highlight from your day. Where do you go to school?
1: Texas Wesleyan.
0: Nice. How'd it go today?
1: Pretty good.
0: You don't want to talk. You just want free gas.
1: Yes.
0: Okay. $50, free gas, top off your tank Tuesday. You won.
1: For real?
0: For real, Megan.
1: Yes.
0: I know you're a college student. You probably could use that extra $50 in free gas.
1: Oh, yeah.
0: What's for dinner? Ramen noodles?
1: I have no idea.
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6: There is some unwinding traffic. Richardson, they just cleared a 75 northbound accident at Spring Valley. One in Kaufman County, Forney, I-20 West at 740. That's taking up the left lane. It's about a 15-minute delay back from 741. We still have one in Denton, but it is in the wrap-up stages, 35 South at 380. And Fort Worth, the North Loop 820 accident still closes the westbound express lane, approaching 35W. That's backed up from Denton Highway. I'm Katie London on 99.5 The Wolf.
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1: 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And she walked over to me and she had her new perfume in her hand. 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I am afraid I'm going to snot on you."

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1: 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And then she goes, "Smell my neck." And I was like, "Dolly, I have just cried for the last 20 minutes. I am afraid I'm going to snot on you."
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Texas Country 99.5, the world famous Wolf. It's Jason Pullman. If you're anywhere around downtown Dallas tomorrow or Thursday, don't be surprised if it feels a little bit different. The Republican pep rally rolls into American Airlines Center, and with the president and vice president attending, security around here is no joke. Barricades are up. The streets are being secured. Secret Service everywhere. Even snipers positioned on rooftops. It's the kind of security you don't see every day in Dallas, Texas. So anyway, if your commute takes you anywhere near Victory Park or the AAC, please give yourself some extra time. It's going to be a busy couple of days downtown. And if you're headed to the pep rally, all right, we'll see you there. I mean, we'll be here because this is where 99.5 The Wolf is located, right at the AAC.

Texas Country 99.5, the world famous Wolf. It's Jason Pohlman. Marco, in a couple of days, will be exactly 8 months old. He had his fall school pictures today. First school pictures ever. So a huge dad moment. So why does my story somehow involve prune juice? Because apparently when you have an 8 month old, even the cute little milestones can go sideways fast. I'll explain what happened with Marco's school pics coming up at 6:40.

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1: Hey, Jason.
0: Hey, how are you?
1: Good, buddy. Hey, this is Scott from Greenville. How's the baby doing?
0: He's doing really well, although he had school pictures today. And so at the last second, my wife ordered a new outfit from Baby Gap. We had a new pair of jeans, and we put him in that and a checkered shirt. And sure enough, he's, gosh, how do I say this without being disgusting? He's a little constipated right now.
1: I broke the seal.
0: He's in a little bit of pain. And this kid smiles all the time. They could not get him to smile for these school pictures.
1: They've been there. I've got three boys.
0: Yeah. So you look at the, you look at the pictures. Looks like he's trying to take a dump.
1: Yeah. He's going, got that angry look on his face.
0: Yes, exactly. He looks mad. The same photographer is going to be at the school tomorrow, so they're going to try again tomorrow. So we're hoping. We gave him 1 ounce of prune juice. We mixed it with his water in his bottle last night. So tonight we're going to try a couple of ounces, and hopefully that'll get everything moving.
1: Get the seal broke and get that smile back on that baby's face.
0: Exactly. So I'll let you know how it goes tomorrow, but thank you for asking.
1: No problem, brother.
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6: There is a rock wall accident, I-30 west of John King, the left lane blocked, and that's going to be stop and go coming out of Fate. We also have an eastbound 30 delay heading toward Rowlett right after Dow Rock got a stall in the two right lanes. That's backed up from Rose Hills. It's still taking about 25-30 extra minutes. Fort Worth, there is still the closure. North Loop 820 Express Toll westbound between Beach and 35. Stop traffic there from Halton Road. I'm Katie London on 99.5 The Wolf.
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1: I love so much of being a Nashville musician and songwriter and singer, and the music that gets made here and has been made here and will be made here in the future. You know, I'm just thrilled to get to be just a tiny part of that.

0: Country star Brad Paisley likes to write songs with his eyes.
1: I write very visually. My idea of country music is always about the pictures it paints for you. I don't like songs that don't give me images in my mind. You think about great pop songs that you love. Sometimes you don't always know what they mean, but there's some great words in there. Hotel California is a good example. I don't know totally what that's about, but, you know, on a dark desert highway, you know, it's just, you see everything they're saying.

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1: It goes by in a hurry. You know, parents or grandparents or aunts, uncles, they tell you, you'll look up and you'll have a teenager, or you'll look up and, you know, they'll be going to college, and it's wild.

This is Saginaw, Texas Country. Thank you so much for listening in Saginaw. Let's give you a little bit of love tonight. My name is Jason. I'll talk to you tomorrow afternoon at 3. I so appreciate you. Vicky Ochoa and Nightwolf is coming up next on this very radio station.